0: If I'm looking very relieved right now, the reason is we learned the song about 2 hours ago. So I got the greatest band in the world here playing with me here.
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2: 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The Flagler Beach Historical Museum's permanent collection is entirely dedicated to Florida history, featuring Flagler Beach and Flagler County. The collection ranges from prehistoric bones and other remains of the Stone Age to a Space Age side. The latter has an exhibit of items provided by NASA astronauts, including space food and the Flagler Beach city flag, which was sent into orbit aboard the Space Shuttle Endeavour. A great place to learn Florida history is at the Flagler Beach Historical Museum. Flagler Beach, an integral part of Florida history.
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4: 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Barn Hills is the home of the Maryland crab cakes and other seafood. 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
19: 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If you have any heating, air conditioning, or plumbing questions, or you want to know more about what AccuTemp can do for you, you can contact Chuck Wyant and his team on their website, AccuTemp.pro. That's AccuTemp with two C's, .pro. Or they can be reached at 386-222-1540. That's 386-222-1540. You can also meet Chuck and his AccuTemp team at Flagler Beach's First Friday. 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
20: 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All four active federal judges in Middle Tennessee have excused themselves from a lawsuit filed by Senator Marsha Blackburn of Tennessee against former special counsel Jack Smith over the collection of her phone records. And Geraldo Rivera told the news media on Tuesday, still loves President Donald Trump despite their political falling out, hopes the two longtime friends can eventually reconcile after Trump leaves the White House. And Israeli Prime Minister Benjamin Netanyahu warned Tuesday, the Hamas would attempt an attack ahead of Israel's October 27 election, saying Israeli forces are prepared to thwart it and respond with overwhelming force. And the White House clarified Tuesday that President Donald Trump will not reimburse the federal government for taxpayer money already spent on a series of controversial television advertisements promoting his administration. And the global energy crisis triggered by the Middle East conflict is entering a new phase as a shortage of oil tankers threatens to disrupt crude deliveries, even as Gulf exports begin to recover. This is your 97.3 FM News Minute. Have a great day, everyone.
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12: October 7th, 2001. Just weeks after the September 11th terror attacks, the United States and Britain launched military strikes on Afghanistan. On a videotape, Osama bin Laden praises God for the 9/11 attacks, but the al-Qaeda leader does not claim responsibility for them. 1985. In the Mediterranean, Palestinian gunmen hijack the Achille Lauro, an Italian cruise ship off the coast of Egypt. The hijackers kill passenger Leon Klinghoffer, an elderly Jewish-American tourist, before surrendering 2 days later. 1991. In Washington, U.S. Supreme Court nominee Clarence Thomas faces damaging allegations of sexual harassment. Law professor Anita Hill accuses Thomas of making sexually inappropriate comments when she worked for him in two federal agencies during the 1980s. Hill urges the Senate to investigate. Thomas denies her claims, and the Senate later confirms him. 1998. Matthew Shepard, a gay college student, is beaten and left tied to a wooden fence post outside Laramie, Wyoming. Shepard dies 5 days later. Russell Henderson and Aaron McKinney are serving life sentences for his murder. 1951. John Mellencamp, the singer and songwriter with Heartland Rock hits, is born in Seymour, Indiana. And 1982. Memory all alone in the moonlight. In New York, Cats, the musical by Andrew Lloyd Webber and Tim Rice, opens on Broadway. Today in history, October 7th, Mike Gracia, The Associated Press.
13: It's your Wednesday weather, partly sunny with a high of 80, west winds 5 to 10 knots, east 4 to 6 feet. Moderate chop. On the river, your high tide 6 a.m. Cloudy this evening, low 75. Thursday, partly cloudy. Afternoon showers, high of 81. Same for Friday, clouds and rain, high of 80. 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
15: Welcome to another edition of Nothing But Old 45s. I'm your host, Larry Kratka, and every show is designed to bring you the best hit records from the late 1970s through the early 1990s. And there are a lot of them. You'll be hearing rock and roll, soul, and perhaps even a few country crossover hits. You never know. I'll be playing both 45 RPM records and album tracks, and you may actually hear a few scratches on those records from time to time. I'll also be giving you a little information about the songs and artists, plus a little music trivia every so often. So, let's get going. Let's get to work.

Welcome to another exciting edition of Nothing But Old 45s. It's going to be a good one. Those are the Spinners. And a record they released in the spring of 1980 was actually a medley, Cupid, and I've Loved You for a Long Time. The song landed at number 4 on the Billboard Hot 100 chart for the famous Motown group. The record focused on Sam Cooke's 1961 hit Cupid and a song written by record producer Michael Zager called I've Loved You for a Long Time. Who is Michael Zager? We'll get back to that in just a moment. I open the set with Genesis and their 1983 number 6 hit, That's All. It was one of 17 hit records the British group had between 1978 and 1992. And yes, that's Phil Collins providing lead vocals. He's also on drums. Genesis was formed when Peter Gabriel and other members of the band were students at a private school in England. Phil Collins joined the group around 1970. Okay, back to the question. Who is Michael Zager? Well, let's see if you remember this record from 1978.

0: That's Michael Zager and his band and their one and only hit record, Let's All Chant. It wasn't a very big hit for the New Jersey record producer and keyboardist, but it landed at number 36 on the Billboard Hot 100 chart in 1978 during what is called the disco era. Michael Zager has also produced and written original music for lots of commercials, theme music for motion pictures, and even taught music at Florida Atlantic University.
1: Nothing but old 45s flashing back. 1981.

0: Well, if you have to do it for somebody, you might as well do it for your baby. That's the sound of Huey Lewis and the News and their 1987 number six hit, Doing It All for My Baby. It was one of 12 top 10 hits the San Francisco group had between 1982 and 1993. Huey Lewis himself is a pretty good actor, and he's been on a lot of TV sitcoms over the years. You may also remember him as a teacher in the 1985 blockbuster movie, Back to the Future. And Huey Lewis on the News also performed their number one hit, The Power of Love, in that movie. I'm going to set with a classic rock band, the Rolling Stones, and their 1981 number two hit, Start Me Up. The single was the first song released from the Rolling Stones' 1981 hit album, Tattoo You. Now, here's something interesting. The songs on the Tattoo You album, including Start Me Up, were a bunch of songs recorded by the Stones during the 70s, but never released. So someone said, let's put them on an album and see what happens. Well, the album was a big hit, and Start Me Up turned out to be one of the biggest hits the Rolling Stones ever had.
1: Nothing but old 45s.
0: Had a Facebook message recently from a listener in Flagler Beach, Florida, who asked me to play Meat Loaf's Paradise by the Dashboard Light. Here you go.

What's it gonna be, boy? Come on. I can wait all night. What's it gonna be, boy? Yes or no? What's it gonna be, boy? Yes?

0: That is the song that many of you recognize from Meatloaf, Paradise by the Dashboard Light from 1979. You may think it was a big hit for Meatloaf, but it wasn't. It was just bubbling under the top 40 chart at number 39. Have you ever wondered who the female voice in that song is? Well, that was Ellen Foley. Now, she's a singer and an actress. In fact, she played the public defender on the first season of the TV sitcom Night Court. As for the guy doing the baseball play-by-play announcing, that was New York Yankees sports announcer Phil Rizzuto. Well, let's go to a break. Kind of thirsty over here. And I think maybe instead of coffee, I'm going to have maybe a bottle of water. Whoa. Stick around. We'll be right back.
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2: 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And there's another good thing about newspapers. You can read them while you're rushing to get ready for work in the morning, right?

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2: Hey, man, what's that mean? I'd like to apologize for the weather, especially to the former residents of Rogers, Oklahoma. Caught them napping. I see the radar tonight is picking up a line of thunder showers which extends from a point 9 miles south-southeast of Chester, Pennsylvania, along a line and 6 miles either side of a line, to a point 8 miles north-northeast of Secaucus, New Jersey. However, the radar is also picking up a squadron of Russian ICBM. So I wouldn't sweat the thunder showers.
0: Nothing but old 45's flashback. 1978.

second half of this edition of Nothing But Old 45s. That's an easy song to recognize. Bruce Springsteen and his 1985 number six hit, I'm on Fire. It was one of many hit singles from his monster hit album, Born in the USA. Now, the song was a departure from the usual Bruce Springsteen rock songs in that it was a much simpler composition with nothing but guitar, light drums, and the first use of a synthesizer on a Bruce Springsteen song. I'm going to set with a delicious song from Jimmy Buffett, Cheeseburger in Paradise. The yummy song wasn't one of his biggest hits, only hitting number 32 on the Billboard Hot 100 chart back in 1978. But it continues popular to this day because of its message. Go grab yourself a nice, juicy cheeseburger with all those toppings. Now, what were they again?

0: never loses its popularity and, in fact, keeps adding more and more fans every time a movie is released. Now, back in 1977, the original Star Wars movie was released in May of 1977, actually, and shortly after that, Miko released their first Star Wars record. You just heard it. Star Wars theme and the Cantina Band. It was a disco version of the main title to the movie, plus several comments from R2-D2, and that song hit number one on the Billboard Hot 100 chart. Of course, you heard the famous seven-member Cantina Band, which was one of the more popular bands during the Clone Wars, usually entertaining Republic soldiers and touring the front lines of the war.
1: The Force is with you, young Skywalker.
2: Nothing but old 45s flashing back.

That's pretty cold. That's Foreigner and one of their very early hit records, Cold as Ice. The chilly song landed at a solid number six on the Billboard Hot 100 chart in 1997 and was one of nine top 10 hits they had between 1977 and 1988. Foreigner was comprised of both British and American members, and the name Foreigner was chosen to reflect that. I open the set with Steve Perry and a monster solo hit for him, Oh Sherry. The song hit number three on the Billboard Hot 100 chart and number one on Billboard's mainstream rock chart in the spring of 1984. Of course, Steve Perry is probably best known as the lead singer for Journey, but he had a very successful solo career between 1982 and 1994. In fact, Steve Perry was inducted into the Rock and Roll Hall of Fame in 2017. I thought I'd finish off this edition of Nothing But Old 45s with a song you probably haven't heard in a long, long time. A Beatles song from, yeah, get this, 1995. Yeah, really. Here is Free as a Bird from the Beatles on Nothing But Old 45s.

0: 1995, number six hit, Free as a Bird. Yeah, Beatles hit record 25 years after the group broke up and 15 years after the death of John Lennon. Now, the story goes that the song was originally written and recorded by John Lennon in 1977. The song was one of several released by John Lennon's widow, Yoko Ono, for the Beatles anthology video documentary. In fact, Free as a Bird won the 1997 Grammy Award for the best pop performance by a duo or group. Imagine that. A song from the Beatles, a hit in 1995. Wow. Well, this has been a lot of fun putting this edition of Nothing But Old 45s together. Yeah, we just heard the Beatles. Earlier in the show, we heard the Rolling Stones, and along the way, a lot more hits. Hope you enjoyed it. Give us a like on Facebook. Would love to hear from you. I'm Larry Kratky, your host. Take care.
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4: 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You can also meet the owner, Chuck Wyant, and the Accutemp team at Flagler Beach's First Friday. 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
1: 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That's Accutemp with two C's .pro. Or they can be reached at 386-222-1540. That's 386-222-1540. You can also meet the owner, Chuck Wyant, and the Accutemp team at Flagler Beach's First Friday. And again, thank you, Accutemp Heating, Air Conditioning, and Plumbing, for being a valued sponsor of not-for-profit radio Surf 97.3 FM.
2: 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All four active federal judges in Middle Tennessee have excused themselves from a lawsuit filed by Senator Marsha Blackburn of Tennessee against former special counsel Jack Smith over the collection of her phone records. And Geraldo Rivera told the news media on Tuesday, still loves President Donald Trump despite their political falling out, hopes the two longtime friends can eventually reconcile after Trump leaves the White House. And Israeli Prime Minister Benjamin Netanyahu warned Tuesday the Hamas would attempt an attack ahead of their Israel's October 27 election, saying Israeli forces are prepared to thwart it and respond with overwhelming force. And the White House clarified Tuesday that President Donald Trump will not reimburse the federal government for taxpayer money already spent on a series of controversial television advertisements promoting his administration. And the global energy crisis triggered by the Middle East conflict is entering a new phase as a shortage of oil tankers threatens to disrupt crude deliveries, even as Gulf exports begin to recover. 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Have a great day, everyone.
3: It's your Wednesday weather, partly sunny with a high of 80, west winds 5 to 10 knots, east 4 to 6 feet. Moderate chop. On the river, your high tide 6 a.m. Cloudy this evening, low 75. Thursday, partly cloudy. Afternoon showers, high of 81. Same for Friday, clouds and rain, high of 80. 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
14: 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Don't leave leftover food on the beach. Native fauna don't eat the foods we do. Obey the posted signs and flags. In Flagler Beach, our lifeguards utilize the following flags. There's a green flag for low hazard, a yellow flag, which is a medium hazard, a red flag, which is a dangerous hazard, and a purple flag means dangerous marine life to include jellyfish. This has been a few helpful hints from the Flagler Beach Police Department and your friends here at Surf 97.3.
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16: Welcome to another edition of Nothing But Old 45s. I'm your host, Larry Kratka, and every show is designed to bring you the best hit records from the 70s, 80s, 90s, and even beyond that. And I'll be playing both 45 RPM records, album tracks, and CDs. It's going to be a lot of fun. So let's get going. Let's get to work.
17: 1974.

0: Welcome to another edition of Nothing But Old 45s. And boy, do I have a really cool list of songs from the 70s, 80s, and even the 90s. So get ready to turn the volume up just a little bit. That was Joe Cocker and Jennifer Warnes doing their number one hit record from 1982, Up Where We Belong. The song was from the hit movie, An Officer and a Gentleman. The song stayed at number one on the Billboard record chart for 3 weeks. Pretty good. I opened the set with something Aerosmith did back in 1976, Dream On. The song for the Boston rock band landed at number six on the Billboard Hot 100 record chart and was the second hit record Aerosmith had, but certainly not their last.
1: Nothing but old 45s. 45. Uh-huh.

0: That is a song that has to be played all by itself because of a couple reasons. First, it's a very long song. And second, it's the story of the day the music died. That was Don McLean and his massive number one hit record from 1971, American Pie. It was the story of the death of Buddy Holly, Ritchie Valens, and the Big Bopper in a plane crash on February 3rd, 1959. Some folks consider that date to be the day the music really died with those early rock and roll hitmakers. Now, I remember when that record showed up at the radio station I was working at, we looked at the length, over 8 minutes long, and we wondered, who's going to play a record that long? Well, it turns out a lot of DJs, including me, played it a lot.
1: Nothing but old 45s.
0: Okay, here's a couple of hit records from the early 1980s. Let's start off with Bob Seger and the Silver Bullet Band and something he did back in 1980 called Fire Lake.

0: That is Loverboy and a number nine hit record for them in 1985, loving every minute of it. The Canadian rock band blasted onto our radios around 1981 and had a six-year run on the record charts. Loverboy was inducted into the Canadian Music Hall of Fame in 2009. I opened the set with another Hall of Famer, Bob Seger, with his number six hit record from 1980, Fire Lake. The song was one of many, many hits the Detroit rocker would have from 1969 through 1991. Bob Seger and the Silver Bullet Band were inducted into the Rock and Roll Hall of Fame in Cleveland, Ohio in 2004. Holy cow. I just looked at the clock on the wall and it said it's time for a beverage. Yeah, I got to refresh my bottle of water. Gonna take a short break, have a comedy break coming up. I'm Larry Crackett, and I'll see you on the other side of the break.
1: Nothing.
0: Water. Gonna take a short break, have a comedy break coming up. I'm Larry Crackett, and I'll see you on the other side of the break.

0: 97.3 FM News Minute. The Treasury Department identified and returned approximately 13,500 payments, totaling about $175 million, that otherwise would have gone to deceased people during the fiscal 2026, part of an effort to catch fraud and improper payments before taxpayer money is disbursed. And with less than 4 weeks until Election Day, the two parties' House campaign arms are pointing to 8 races outside the most closely watched battlegrounds as potential early indicators of how the fight for control of the chamber is unfolding. And Secretary of State Marco Rubio said Wednesday that Iran has passed up multiple opportunities to reach an agreement with the U.S. over its nuclear program as efforts to end the 7-month war remain stalled. And former Secretary of State Hillary Clinton has made her first congressional endorsement of the 2026 election cycle, backing Minnesota Lieutenant Governor Peggy Flanagan for Senate. And President Donald Trump said Wednesday that Canada wants a trade agreement with the United States, but his administration remains dissatisfied with the terms, insisting that cars now made across the border should instead be produced in the United States. 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Have a great day, everyone.
1: Thursday forecast, partly cloudy, spotty showers, high of 81, northeast winds 10 to 15 knots, east 3 to 5 feet, high tide 6:52, your pollen count 4.2, which is medium low. Cloudy this evening, low 75, Friday, partly cloudy, hit or miss showers, high of 81, Saturday, partly cloudy, with a high of 84. 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
1: at Surf 97.3. The Flagler County Sheriff's has a PAL program. They're having a Girls Night In and more. It's a mentoring program, a.k.a. My Girl Talk. They would like to invite you or your child to be part of this fun, exciting mentoring program where high school girls mentor 5th to 8th grade girls. Our mentors are young ladies who are exceptional students from our local high schools. They possess the compassion, skill, and knowledge of the curriculum used in mentoring young girls. The curriculum involves powerful lessons and nonstop fun activities which keep the girls involved at all times. There is never a dull moment of food, fun, and friendships. We offer mentor leader opportunities for high school girls in need of community service hours. It's held every second and fourth Friday of the month from 6 p.m.

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11: It's the Girls on the Beach starring that bachelor father chick, Noreen Corcoran, Martin West, Linda Marshall, Stephen Rogers, Anna Capri, Aaron Kincaid, the Crickets, the Beach Boys, with Leslie Gore. 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

0: 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Naughty Pets is located at 919 North Ocean Shore Boulevard in Flagler Beach, and they also have two locations in Ormond Beach. 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
2: 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Barn Hills is the home of the Maryland crab cakes and other seafood. 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
3: 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Oh yeah, they make affogato. 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It's ice cream with a shot of espresso. And yes, it is that good. If you have any questions about their cool and refreshing drinks, ices, or ice creams, they are there Sunday to Thursday, 12:30 to 7:30, Friday and Saturday, 12:30 to 9. They can be reached at 386-338-3072. That's 386-338-3072. They look forward to helping you enjoy something really good. Uncle Louie G's Authentic Italian Ice from New York. 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

0: Hi, this is Steve Summers, and this week on the Oldies Time Machine, we're featuring those weird, wild, and wacky novelty tunes. The 50s and 60s produced massive chart-topping novelty tunes featuring sped-up voices, sound effects, and comedy bits. And surprisingly, many of them reached number one. Wyatt's here, too, with a Motown memory and the Elvis moment. We're just two crazy guys playing songs older than our combined dental work. Hey, Wyatt, push the button and elevate this novelty nonsense to new heights.
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yes, ain't got no home. Clarence Frogman Henry. The guy was from Louisiana, and one of the first stations to play his song was in New Orleans, where it reached the top five in 1956. We started off the oldies time machine with a tune that is very memorable. It dulled into my mind my adolescent years. I thought this was just an absolutely crazy song. Loved it. David Seville and The Witch Doctor, number one for 3 weeks in a row in April of 1958. Hello to Joanna at Valley Free Radio in Florence, Massachusetts, and Rick at Time 102.9 in Zephyr Hills, Florida. Just a reminder, our website is oldiestimemachine.com. Well, for most of us in the 60s, it was the disc jockey that created much of the excitement on radio. Whether you lived on the East Coast, in the South, the West, the Midwest, or Southern California, you probably had a favorite disc jockey or two. In a moment, we're going to take a look at one of those disc jockeys who made his mark in the Midwest and even recorded a novelty tune. But first, Johnny Cymbal from 1963.

A great novelty tune from 1963, Johnny Cymbal with Mr. Bassman. Well, I record my show from my home here in Eastern Tennessee within the man cave. It was either going to be my studio or it was going to be a place for Janet Summers' craft collection supplies. Well, I guess I won out on that one. There are quite a few people that live here that originally lived in Chicago, in the Chicago area, and they fondly remember WLS disc jockey Dick Biondi. And why not? Because in the 1960s, it was the DJ that created much of the excitement, maybe as much as the songs. Biondi was a fast talker who seemingly never ran out of bad jokes. He dubbed himself the Wild-Eyed Italian. He frequently ordered bizarre food for delivery direct to the WLS radio studio, and in 1961 decided to record a song as a listener gag. Well, it kind of worked out pretty good because the bit became so intensely popular with his audience that they flooded the station with a request to hear it.

an absolutely terrible version of On Top of a Pizza, done by disc jockey Dick Biondi. But in Chicago, they loved it. There were a couple other disc jockeys that got a little bit further. They had a regional hit. They were Danny Nevrith and Joey Reynolds. And they were both disc jockeys at WKBW. This became a hit in Baltimore and Worcester, Massachusetts as well, and a big hit in the Buffalo area. And they put on the label Joey and Danny. And this is Rats in My Room. Rats in My Room.

0: Wyatt Cushing is here. He's going to give us a preview of the Motown Memory song. It's going to be a Motown novelty song. Wyatt, what you got?
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5: Bob Cayley was a stage name for a guy born as Robert Louis Gordy. He was the younger brother of Barry Gordy, the founder of Motown Records. In 1958, Cayley scored a minor hit, which he co-wrote with Barry Gordy and released on the Carlton record label. This one just barely made the top 100, coming in at number 96. The song strung a bunch of song titles together to make a kind of a story and is generally classified as a novelty song. Everyone Was There by Bob Cayley is this week's Motown Memory.

0: Well, Roger Miller had quite a few novelty tunes, and that certainly was one of them. Chug-a-Lug from 1964. Well, just before I was going into high school, this crazy song was being played on the radio. I had a friend by the name of Phil. We both liked music. We played records and we listened to the radio intently. And we heard this song come over the speakers on the transistor radio. And it sounded like the guys were about ready to throw up. It didn't make a lot of sense. I guess that's what made it a novelty tune. And somehow, as preteens, it was just silly enough to grab our attention. The band was from Minneapolis, and they called themselves the Trash Men.
1: I went, everybody's

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Do do do bom. 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
3: Another fun novelty tune done for you by the Chips and Rubber Biscuit. 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Well, lots more fun coming up on the Novelty Tune Special here on the Oldies Time Machine, including my favorite Pat Boone novelty song. Well, did he have more than one? I don't know. Not too many. He had maybe a couple of novelty tunes, but that's coming up. The Oldies Time Machine is heard on great community radio stations like WRFC, Rochester, New York, KIDE, Hoopa Valley, California, WTYM, Time 102.9, Zephyr Hills, Florida, KZ88, Kabul, Missouri, WPPM, Philadelphia, Pennsylvania, WHPW, Harpswell, Maine, KHOI, Story City, Ames, Iowa, KKRN, Round Mountain, California, and Wool FM, Bellows Falls, Vermont.
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0: What's happening? He's too much. 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Get him, man. Like Hipsville.
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6: This week's doo-wopper is not officially a novelty song, but some people might think of it as purely a novelty. While it utilizes a gimmick, this one became a very big hit in the U.S., reaching number 3 on the pop charts and number 2 on the R&B chart. Driven by a legitimate high-energy saxophone and piano arrangement, rather than relying purely on a comedy routine or a spoken word gimmick. The track was initially an instrumental and part of a jam session created by teenage musician Bob Gaudio and some others. The group formed in New Jersey in 1956. They were known as the Royal Teens. This song grabs the listener's attention because of its catchy vocal hook. Who wears short shorts? We wear short shorts. And because it focuses on a youthful 1950s fashion trend of the day. Short shorts. Well, you wouldn't catch me in short shorts with these varicose veins. The Royal Teens have this week's doo-wopper.
7: Dig that crazy chick.

0: 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You know, a radio personality has to be intelligent, clever, quick-witted, and sincere. But here's Steve Summers anyway.
1: The instrumental nugget is coming up in just a matter of minutes here on The Oldies Time Machine. But first, remember the energy crisis of the 1970s. Prices for gasoline went up to a whopping $1.27 a gallon. Wish we could have those prices back. The shortage was caused by the 1973 oil embargo imposed by OPEC in response to the U.S. support for Israel during the Yom Kippur War. In the United States, we had limits on gasoline rationing, and other restrictions. I would often travel to my parents' home in Montpelier, Vermont, and my father would go down to the gas station every week, even maybe a couple of times a week, and stock up on gas and store it in his garage. Probably not a good idea. But he wanted to be sure that I had enough gasoline to get back home. In 1974, Dickie Goodman, the master of the cut-in record, once again chose a current event, the energy crisis, to make a novelty record.
2: We are here at the White House for a special report on the energy crisis. Mr. President, have you any statement?
3: Leave me alone, just leave me alone.
2: Mr. President, what really caused the energy crisis?
4: Smoking in the boys.
2: During the crisis, how much gas will motorists be allowed?
5: Just enough for the city.
2: Who do you believe the gas shortage will affect most?
6: Hello, hello, we are.
2: Mr. President, the crisis must be solved. What do you intend to do?
7: Keep on playing old mind games.
2: With me now is the head of the Federal Energy Office. Sir, you hold an important position. What are your qualifications?
8: I'm a joker, I'm a smoker, I'm a midnight talker.
2: Mr. President, have you anything to add?
9: Leave me alone, just leave me alone.
2: We have a long-distance call from Saudi Arabia. King Faisal, is that you?
10: Hello, it's me.
2: King Faisal, what are your thoughts when you look out at all those oil wells?
11: You're beautiful, and you're my, oh my.
2: I have gold to my ear of Israel on the other phone. 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
12: Won't you tell her that I love her?
2: Mr. President, have you any added comment?
13: Leave me alone.
2: We'd like to continue this record on the energy crisis,
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0: The Oldies Time Machine with Steve Summers. Here's the instrumental nugget of the week on the Oldies Time Machine with Steve Summers.
1: This week's instrumental nugget has some lyrics, but it's classified as an instrumental slash novelty tune. The group Dickie Doo and the Don'ts was named after the nickname of Dick Clark's son, Dickie Doo. Initially just a studio group created by producer Jerry Granahan to release a song without violating an existing contract with another label. The song relies on nonsensical lyrics and reached number 40 on the Billboard Hot 100. After the track became a hit, a real touring lineup was put together. They really loved this tune on KUDL Cuddle in Kansas City, where it reached number 6 on their station survey. Dickie Doo and the Don'ts and Nee Nee Na Na Na Na Nu Nu. Hey, what does that mean?
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0: Nini, na-na-na-na-no-no.
1: I've got just about enough time to slide one in before the radio station survey song, but let's check in with Wyatt and find out what's up for the Elvis moment. Wyatt?
2: For the Elvis moment, Mr. Presley does a playful country-style version of a children's classic, but he wasn't very happy about doing the song.
1: Thanks, Wyatt. Hey, we got time to slide one in right now, and then we're going to have the radio station survey song. This one was written by Chip Taylor. He was the writer behind the song Wild Thing, which was a big hit for the Troggs. And he came up with a wild idea. He's decided to have comedian Bill Minkin mimic Bobby Kennedy's distinct Massachusetts accent. The novelty song reached number 20 on the U.S. Billboard Hot 100, and it charted in 1967. New Englanders even fell in love with the record as it reached number 6 at WBZ Boston. Wild Thing by Senator Bobby.
3: Stand by, Senator. Remember, on this record, we're trying to answer Senator McKinley's hit record. And, George, you have a word here?
4: All right, Senator, this one's for the Democrats, so let's really hear it.
5: All right, I think I'm about as ready as I'm ever going to be.
3: Okay, stand by. This is Wild Thing, take 72. Senator?

You make my heart sing. You make everything. Wild thing. You make my...

0: I love you, yes. How's that, guys? Is that
1: about it? That's pretty close, Senator. A little less stuttering, please, all right?
2: A little more of a liberal interpretation, Senator. Can you do that? And watch the pronunciation of the word heart.
0: Wild thing.
2: That's perfect, Senator. Lay it on him now.
0: You make my heart sing.
1: It's really coming along, Senator.
0: You make everything groovy. Yes. Wild thing. All right, Teddy on the ocarina, let's go. Tempo, Teddy, tempo.
2: Senator, we're going to have to get these kids out of the studio.
0: I'm sorry, Ethel, you want to... The kids are stepping on the musicians, Ethel. Get them out of the recording studio now, I think. Yeah. Eunice, a little more tempo there, please.
2: Senator, do you feel comfortable now?
0: I certainly do,
2: okay,
0: yeah.
2: Just stand by. We're coming up to you now.
0: A wild thing. I think you move me.
2: That's beautiful, Senator. The kids will love it.
0: But I want to know for sure.
2: That's it. Bear down.
0: Come on and hold me tight.
3: A little more Boston soul, Senator.
0: You move me, yes.
2: All right, Senator, now let's get a big finish here now.
0: All right,
2: when you get the group going.
0: Family now.
2: Yes, when you get them, get them going.
0: All right.
1: Here comes the good stuff, Senator, so really get into it and just think of the words. Here it comes. Stand by. Ready, and...
0: Oh, come on, wild thing.
2: Not so ruthless, Senator.
0: You make my heart sing.
2: That's it. Snap your fingers, Senator.
0: All right.
2: That's
0: come
2: it.
0: Back to New York, wild thing.
2: That's it.
0: Press ahead, wild thing.
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5: The Big Bopper was born Giles Perry Richardson Jr., an American musician, songwriter, and disc jockey who had a huge hit in 1958. Remember Chantilly Lace? The Bopper started as a popular DJ in Beaumont, Texas, where he coined his stage name. As big as his first hit was, his second release also did very well, although it came up short of matching the success of Chantilly Lace. The storyline for the Bopper's second hit follows a groom getting cold feet at the altar, panicking about losing his freedom, and ultimately deciding he doesn't want to go through with the ceremony. J.P. Richardson built his persona on situations people could relate to and over-the-top novelty scenarios. In fact, most of the Bopper's releases fall into the novelty tune genre. On November 29th, 1958, at KIOA Des Moines, Iowa, the number 14 record was by the Big Bopper, titled Big Bopper's Wedding.

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I was only kidding. And there's your daddy sitting over there with a shotgun laying across his lap and a big smile on his ugly face. And the man keeps saying, are you gonna take this woman or ain't you? Well, there'll

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Hello, baby. And the man in charge keeps saying, look here, do you

0: take this woman, or don't you? 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Let me out of here.
1: This is Emma Mazzola from Belleville, Ohio. Mr. Summers, can you please put some Elvis on now?
2: Ladies and gentlemen, Elvis has not left the building. 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
3: This week, Elvis sings a song that was believed to have been written for a 1706 opera and continued since then as a folk song in Great Britain, Ireland, and North America, finally being standardized in the 20th century. The song was included in the motion picture Double Trouble, which also became the 15th soundtrack album by Presley, released in June of 1967. This is often seen as a low point in Elvis's career. When he saw the song list, he even said, "What? It's come to this?" and stormed out of the session in a huff. This film was a major contributor in Elvis deciding to leave Hollywood behind. So to listen to Elvis singing something really silly, we'll turn the Wayback Time Machine to June 29th and 30th of 1966 at the MGM soundstage in Hollywood to hear an unhappy Elvis sing Old MacDonald right here on the Oldies Time Machine.

0: Well, Wyatt, I guess that would qualify as a novelty tune, Old MacDonald, done for you by The King. Well, I think you probably thought that I forgot to tell you what my favorite Pat Boone song was, my favorite Pat Boone novelty song, that is. And he didn't have too many, but this is the one that was my favorite. Done originally by David Dante, but Pat Boone took this one to number 6 on the national charts in 1962. Speedy Gonzales.
1: It was a moonlit night in old Mexico. I walked alone between some old adobe haciendas. Suddenly, I heard the plaintive cry of a young Mexican girl.

0: Hey, folks, this is the Napper, Chuck Chuckles Knapp, known in New England for the work I got to do on WRKO. And now, all these years later, I'm listening to Steve Summers on the oldiestimemachine.com. And you should, too.
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0: 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Here is another Flagler Beach history moment on Community Radio, Surf 97.3 FM. History is a very important part of our community, and the Flagler Beach Historical Museum has a prominent collection that's entirely dedicated to the history of Florida. Flagler Beach has been ranked by Where to Retire magazine as one of the top retirement destinations in Florida. 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
8: Hey, I like that hat, man. 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

Hi, this is Steve Summers, and this week on the Oldies Time Machine, I'll remember the day the music died, February 3rd, 1959. The day we lost three young and up-and-coming singers, Buddy Holly, Ritchie Valens, and the Big Bopper. I'll also reveal a song I've never played before by Sheb Willie, then move on to the Motown Memory, the Doo-Wopper, and the Instrumental Nugget. 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This and the most fun that I can squeeze into less than an hour. Let's kick it off with

0: That's a group that harmonized on the street corners in Harlem, The Five Willows and Baby Come a Little Closer. Before that, a number 11 song on January 27th, 1967, at a college radio station, WUNH, at the University of New Hampshire at Durham. And Give Me Some Lovin', the Jordan Brothers. We started the show off with Buddy Holly, That'll Be the Day. We are remembering the day the music died 62 years ago, and that was February 3rd, 1959. Celeste, Oregon, in Story City, Iowa, you got your ears locked on the Oldies Time Machine.
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0: Sheb Woolley was an American actor and singer known for recording mostly novelty songs, perhaps best known for the 1958 number one hit, Purple People Eater. Sheb also used the name Ben Colder to record comical and novelty records, but what you might not know is that Sheb played the role of Pete Nolan on TV's Rawhide. This week's Lindy's tune is a departure from Sheb's novelty records. Now, sometimes you create a recipe to make a meal, and sometimes there's a recipe for other things, like love. Here's a rare Sheb Woolley song that received airplay almost exclusively in Canada. It was played on CHUM and got as high as number 4 on CJBC Toronto. Here's Sheb Woolley with Recipe for Love, this week's Lindy's Diner Rare Oldie.

0: We interrupt this program for a special news bulletin. Three young singers who soared to the heights of show business on the current rock and roll craze were killed today in the crash of a light plane in an Iowa snow flurry. The singers were identified as Richie Valens, 17, Buddy Holly, 22, and J.P. Richardson, known professionally as the Big Bopper. The aircraft chartered from the Dwyer Flying Service crashed near Mason City, ironically the setting for the prominent musical The Music Man. The pilot, Roger Peterson of Clear Lake, Iowa, was also killed. The three singers had appeared at the Surf Ballroom in Clear Lake, Iowa last night and were on their way to Fargo, North Dakota. Their small chartered plane crashed in a lonely farmyard about 15 miles northwest of Mason City. Cause of the crash was due to inclement weather conditions. Details upcoming from Action Central News.
1: After the tragedy, there were a number of tribute songs released, and one of them was by Tommy D, whose real name was Tommy Donaldson, a disc jockey at KPXM, San Bernardino, California. After hearing the news reports about the terrible crash, he decided to write a song, which he planned to only play on his radio show. But instead, it ended up being recorded. A female voice was added. Her name was Carol Kay. The song Three Stars became a one-hit wonder and a number 11 national hit.

0: On the left stands Richie Valens, a young boy just 17, just beginning to realize and explore his teenage dreams. Why did God call him, oh, so far away? Maybe to help some boy or girl who might have gone astray. With his stars shining through the dark and lonely night, to light the path and show the way that's right.
1: Gee, we're gonna miss you, everybody sends their love.
0: On the right stands Buddy Holly, with a shy grin on his face. Funny how you always seem to notice that one little curl out of place. Not many people really knew Buddy or understood how he felt, but just a song from his lips would make the coldest heart melt. Buddy's singing for God now in this chorus in the sky. 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
1: The oldies time machine remembers.
2: Hey, Alamosa, Colorado, and Flagler Beach, Florida, hold on for the ride as the oldies time machine takes you back. Let's go back to January 26, 1969, at WPTR Albany, New York. The number one song was by Tommy James and the Shondells, and here's one that was hitbound. It was Cream and Crossroads.

0: Here's this week's Motown Memory on the Oldies Time Machine with Steve Summers.
1: The Elgins were an American vocal group on the Motown label, active from the late 1950s to 1967, recording prior to the Motown days as the Sensations, the Five Emeralds, and the Downbeats, before finally adopting the name The Elgins in 1964, with Sondra Edwards on lead vocals. The group recorded several singles for Motown from 1965 to 1967. The Elgins' most successful single came in 1966, titled Heaven Must Have Sent You. But this time around, we're going to play the B-side, titled Stay in My Lonely Arms, on Motown's VIP imprint. These are the Elgins.

0: The world was in shock 62 years ago. The date? February 3rd, 1959, when three promising musicians were killed in a plane crash that was scheduled to move on to the next leg of their rock and roll tour. To avoid the long and cold journey between venues, it was decided that three of them would fly rather than endure the unpleasant bus ride. This week, the Oldies Time Machine remembers Buddy Holly, the Big Bopper, and Ritchie Valens. Here's That's My Little Susie by Ritchie Valens.
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1: Florence, Oregon and Rehoboth Beach, Delaware, hold on for the ride as the Oldies Time Machine takes you back. Well, here she is, direct from Glasgow, Scotland. It's Lulu.
2: Oh, yeah.

0: Lulu, and I'll come running, and I'll accept you back into my arms, certainly will. The Oldies Time Machine is heard on great community radio stations like KOWS Occidental, California, WHPW Harpswell, Maine, KYAQ Siletz, Oregon, WLPP Palinville, New York, WXHR Hillman, Michigan, Surf 97.3 Flagler Beach, Florida, Surf's Up, WGDR Plainfield, Vermont, and WGDH Hardwick, Vermont.
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1: The Coasters were a Los Angeles group comprised of two former members of the R&B group The Robins. When the new Coasters group came together, they had great success with novelty records, thanks to their association with producers Lieber and Stoller. Hits like Charlie Brown, Yakety Yak, and many others. When Yakety Yak was released, they chose to showcase an entirely different style on the B-side. So the Coasters chose a 1934 classic that was featured in the musical review Thumbs Up. Here's the Coasters at their vocal best with Zing Went the Strings of My Heart. It's this week's doo-wop tune.

It's with a heavy heart that I report that Jerry Marsden of Jerry and the Pacemakers passed away back on January 3rd from a blood infection to the heart. This was their big hit from 1964. Jerry Marsden, rest in peace.

Time to check my email right now, dj@oldiestimemachine.com. I heard from Dan Steves from Toronto, Canada. And Dan says, I wanted to tell you that your Christmas show was the best, the very best. I must have listened to four other Christmas shows over the holidays, but yours was a winner. I loved your Robert Hall commercial. And I'd like to take this opportunity to make a request. I'd like to hear Patiently by Larry Barnes. I love the song from 1961, says Dan. He also mentions he grew up just outside of Moncton, New Brunswick, Canada. So Dan Steves from Toronto, Canada, here you go. Here's your request, Larry Barnes singing Patiently.

0: instrumental nugget of the week on the Oldies Time Machine with Steve Summers.
1: Almost everyone is familiar with the instrumental Raunchy, first released by session saxophonist Bill Justice in 1957. But perhaps you didn't know that there were three versions of that instrumental that made the Billboard Top 100, all of them released in 1957. Bill's version had the most success at number 2, then Ernie Freeman had a number 4 hit, and finally Billy Vaughn came in at number 10 nationally. Three great versions and one great composition. Incidentally, Billy Vaughn's version reached number 2 in Boston at WHIL in December 1957. Here's Billy Vaughn and his version of Raunchy, this week's instrumental nugget.

0: This week on the Oldies Time Machine, we're remembering the day the music died, February 3rd, 1959, 62 years ago. Here's the Big Bopper and Little Red Riding Hood, a number 72 national hit.
1: Let me in, honey. This is the Big Bopper knocking.

0: 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It's time for the music survey feature on the Oldies Time Machine.
1: A bunch of teenagers from Mankato, Minnesota took their place in rock and roll history when they recorded a song at K-Bank Recording in Minneapolis in August 1964. And then they went back 2 weeks later to re-record the song. This time they did it just a bit faster. Many music historians believe that the record sounds like the British invasion music of the 1960s. Listen and see what you think. The Gestures, and their song became a major hit in the Midwest and went on to become a number 44 national hit. Naturally, the radio stations in Minnesota supported these young teens with liberal turntable spins. Checking the KDWB Fabulous 40 Music Survey for the week ending November 28th, 1964, the garage band known as the Gestures had the number 3 hit with Run, Run, Run. Here it is, as heard on KDWB.

0: Ladies and gentlemen, Elvis has not left the building. Time for the Elvis Moment with Howard Groves on the Oldies Time Machine.
1: Hello, I'm Howard Groves. The selection for this week will be Let's Have a Party. Written by Jesse May Robinson, this is a 1957 song that Elvis recorded for the movie Loving You. Country star Wanda Jackson recorded the song for her first album in 1958. Paul McCartney also covered the song. Led Zeppelin also played this song live, as well as including it on their live album, How the West Was Won. But before we get to the song, I want to make my usual dedications to our outstanding military, who guard our freedoms, the fans of the King, who keep his memory alive, and the listeners out there in Radio Land, who give us a reason for doing this program. Now, it is time for us to take a trip in our Wayback Time Machine to the year 1957. So put on your peg pants, roll up your sleeves on your white t-shirt, and put on your blue suede shoes, and let's have a party on the Oldies Time Machine.

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2: Did you know that the A.V. Wickline family purchased land through the mail from the Bunnell Development Company in 1911? 2 years later, they traded their 10-acre parcel in DuPont for land on the west side of the Intracoastal Waterway, just north of the present bridge. The family included Austin V. Wickline, his wife Etta Chafee Wickline, children Bessie and George, and years later, adopted daughter Flossie. While building their new home, they lived in two tents. They then built a store, as Mr. Wickline had always been in the mercantile business. They added docks to their 8 lots to unload freight coming from Jacksonville supply boats. Before moving south, A.V. had been told by his doctor to leave the cold climate if he wanted to live very long. But the family had an artesian flow as a well here, and A.V. always said the good sulfur water was what kept them all healthy. He lived to be 84 years old.
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80s USA with Phil Collins. I'm Sissy Cruz with the best of the 80s. This song was number one for 6 weeks in 1980. It's from the movie American Gigolo, Blondie, with Call Me.

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1: Keep rolling!
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80s USA with Glenn Frey. I'm Susie Kreis. Got the very best of the 80s. This is After the Fire, a British rock band doing a cover of an Austrian song, Der Kommissar.

80s USA with George Benson. I'm Susie Cruz. Got the best of the 80s. Jackson Browne wrote this next song based on his experience living right above Hollywood Boulevard. It's called Boulevard.

0: 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I'm Susie Cruz. 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
4: 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You can also meet Chuck and his AccuTemp team at Flagler Beach's First Friday. 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
8: 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Can't wait to see this big guy out on the waves.
9: No, you're right. That would be hysterical. Phil.
10: Phil, come on. They're just kidding. Say no.
7: Marmaduke's dying to hang 20.
9: Dying to.
10: Oh, we're dead. Happy thoughts. Happy thoughts. I'm running through a meadow. I'm peeing on everything.
11: On the horizon, a massive rogue wave approaches.
10: Phil, no. What are you doing? Phil, help me. Phil, no. Somebody get me off this thing. What am I doing?
12: Ah! I'm on the way, Poser. I got the right of way.
9: Ah! Oh, boy.
10: Ah, look out. Phil, help me.
11: Oh, look at this. Marmaduke. Look at the perfect position here. Marmaduke in the barrel.
10: Get a hold of yourself. Rip it and rip it. Geronimo.
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80s USA with Steve Winwood. I'm Susie Cruz with the best of the 80s. And when she breaks through big. This is Paula Abdul, went to number one in 1988 with Straight Up.

80s USA with Poison. I'm Suzy Cruz with the best of the 80s. All right, so is this song a 70s hit or an 80s hit? Released in 79, but it didn't reach its peak until early 1980. This is Shalimar, the second time around.

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3: Where's the beef?
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4: You want something better. 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

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Keep listening. You'll like the music.

80s USA with Elton John. I'm Susie Cruz. We've got the best of the 80s, and this next song was ranked number 18 on VH1's 100 Greatest Songs of the 1980s. I think it was the overalls. It's Dexy's Midnight Runners. Come on, Eileen.

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9: Happy day after Valentine's Day. I'm Fresh Phil, live from Studio 73 in the Royal City, New Westminster, BC, Canada. We're a little surprised when I woke up this morning. Snow is happening again, and it will continue for at least another hour. Today's theme on the Memory Lane show is Perfect Tens Part 2. Because Part 1, which was in December, I had so much stuff left over. It's really enough left over for probably another two or three shows, but there's just going to be a part two. Songs that peaked at number 10 on the Billboard Hot 100. On today's Memory Lane show, the regular features including the one-hit wonder, the vault song, the double-decker, rate the record, the instrumental song of the week, comparison cover songs, of which one half is a perfect 10, at the movies, the internationally famous rock out, and if time permits, might slip in some items from rock and roll history and even some famous birthdays. But I wouldn't count on that because there are so many perfect tens to cover. The chat room is open and ready for anyone who wants to come in and get live and interactive with the show at memorylaneshow.com/chat. Right now, in the chat room besides myself, Tony D, Lucky, Donna B, and Belle. Lots of room in there. In fact, there's no restriction or limit on the seating available. For anyone who wants to listen to the show over a telephone to get that vintage telephone quality sound, that's available courtesy of Zeno Radio by dialing 1-605-472-9037. That number is 1-605-472-9037. Now, the bulk of the show will involve music that qualifies as what I call perfect tens. But I have to start by knocking off a couple of requests because of contractual obligations within the Memory Lane show universe. I think that's what we can call it. Specifically, there are two people who have guaranteed requests. They are Chris from Brewer, Maine, and Donna B. So I'm going to knock these off because in both cases, these are songs that were number one hits, not number 10. Although Chris tried to convince me that his request was a number 10. But no, it hit number one in both the U.S. and Canada. And that applies to both songs. So first, before we get to today's theme, these number one requests.
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9: And Donna B. insists that we dedicate this one to Tony D. To Tony D. from Donna B. That rhymes some of the times. I'm a poet and don't even know it. Rick D's and his cast of idiots. 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
2: 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And it begins with this song from the Beatles, which peaked at number 10, June 6th, 1964. P.S. I love you. 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

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Big Bob.

0: Big Bob's Memory Lane Show. Aretha Franklin peaked at number 10 on October 5th, 1968 with I Say a Little Prayer.
1: Ouch, now that was a hit. 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
0: Vicky Sue Robinson turned the beat around. Her only top 40 hit peaked at number 10, August 14th, 1976, and held on to that spot for 2 weeks. Today's one-hit wonder on Memory Lane.

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2: 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I'm Fresh Phil, filling in for Big Bob on today's Memory Lane Show. The theme today, Perfect Tens Part 2, which is songs that peaked at number 10 on the Billboard Hot 100. That last song, James Brown's Say It Loud, I'm Black and I'm Proud, that one peaked on October 19th, 1968. This next one from fellow Canadians, members of the Guess Who, the song Laughing peaked at number 10 on the Billboard Hot 100 on August 23rd, 1969.

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1: 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In there right now, Radio Maddie from Columbus, Ohio. Aaron's in there, Tony D, myself, Lucky, Donna B, and Belle. Lots of room. Today's theme on the Memory Lane Show, Perfect Tens Part 2. The Delphonics. Didn't I Blow Your Mind This Time? Peaked at number 10 on March 21st, 1970.

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0: 6:39 Pacific on this Saturday, February 15th, 2025. Live from Studio 73 in the Royal City, New Westminster, B.C., Canada, I'm Freshville filling in for Big Bob. And today's theme, Perfect Tens, Part 2. Chicago, peaked at number 10 on August 18, 1973. 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

Big Bob's Memory Lane Show. That song by Chicago actually held on to the number 10 spot for 2 weeks. And as mentioned earlier, the first of those 2 weeks was August 18th, 1973.

Well, hello there. I am Beach Baby from Ocean Waves Radio, and I'm listening to Big Bob's Memory Lane Show on Big Bob's Memory Lane Show. He's the best surfer dude I know.

0: Big Bob's Memory Lane Show. Hard to believe that song from Bread, It Don't Matter to Me, only hit number 10. That's as high as it got. And that happened on November 14th, 1970.
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0: 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On Memory Lane.
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She says she believes in a Robin Hood and brotherhood and colors of green and gray.

guide your way. I'll be the Count of Monte Cristo, you'll be the Countess May. You can believe in Robin Hood and Brotherhood and rolling the ball in the hay.

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1: 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Perry Como peaked at number 10 with It's Impossible on Big Bob's Memory Lane Show.

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1: Previously, the plantation home of Brigadier General Joseph Hernandez, Florida's first voice in the U.S. Congress and also its first Hispanic member, Bing's Landing is another Flagler County park with a rich history. General Hernandez purchased the 724-acre Malacampa plantation in 1816 for $1,500. The plantation was destroyed in 1836 by the Seminoles during the Second Seminole War. Flagler County purchased Bing's Landing in 1989 using environmentally sensitive lands funds. The 8-acre park is located on A1A within a maritime oak hammock. The park houses a state-of-the-art boat launch on the Intracoastal Waterway, picnic and playground facilities, and an archaeological dig at the Hernandez home site.
2: What I like about the parks here in Flagler County is that they've made a lot of effort to keep them natural, as pristine as possible. They're clean, well-maintained. You can leave your vehicles here and not worry about them getting broken into. And they happen to be situated in some of the best, most productive fishing waters that I've found on the eastern seaboard of Florida. I've fished all these waters from the Mosquito Lagoon, the Indian River, all the way up to Salt Run in St. Augustine. And I'll be putting this kayak in the water in just a minute and paddling over up into Long Creek, and I'll be fishing in about 5 minutes. It's hard to beat that.
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13: 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Oh yeah, they make affogato. Do you know what affogato is? It's ice cream with a shot of espresso. And yes, it is that good. If you have any questions about their cool and refreshing drinks, ices, or ice creams, they are there Sunday to Thursday, 12:30 to 7:30, Friday and Saturday, 12:30 to 9. They can be reached at 386-338-3072. That's 386-338-3072. They look forward to helping you enjoy something really good. Uncle Louie G's Authentic Italian Ice from New York. 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
1: Hey, and I got a suggestion. Don't touch them players. We still got a whopping big show coming back at you in the second and third hour. We'll have more songs whose title begin with the word walk. More of Memory Lane's honest date in rock and roll history. This hour we'll have comparison covers. You'll learn what the number one song was back in 1961. Double Decker coming up, Vault Song coming up, Instrumental Hit of the Week, Rake the Record. And the title starts with what? Walk, of course. And then we'll have the Seeger Fix tune that'll morph right into the internationally famous Rock Out. So, hey, I got an idea, though. 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These people are fantastic. They are hot. They have an imagination, and they got a very talented lineup, each and every one of the affiliates. And what you could do is take a look at it and bookmark it for yourself and then return and listen to that program. What you can do, I got an idea. Hey, send them a little contact email and tell them to keep up the great job. These folks are hardworking. They're dedicated. I, for one, appreciate the opportunity to give them an attaboy and attagirl every chance I get. Now, speaking of attaboy and attagirls, let's throw one out there to Zeno Radio. Those folks make it possible for you to have the opportunity to listen to the live Memory Lane show via your mobile device by dialing 605-472-9037. That's 605-472-9037. This way here, you can kind of tune in to the Memory Lane show and do some chores around the house, too. Yeah, you can dust or do the dishes, whatever you got to do. Mop the floors, whatever, and you tune in. And the big thing is, you can tune in. You won't miss a beat. And now for the comparison cover segment part of the show, as suggested by my good friend Dave in Southern California. Hey, Audrey, can you help us out?
2: I will now prepare systems for comparison. Double Decker covers. The same song will be sung by different artists. Take it away, Bob.

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1: Okay, I got a short story to tell you before I get into the comparison cover songs, Walk On By. Our good friend and longtime listener, Wayne from Morden, Manitoba, Canada, sent a request that he wanted to hear that same song. But knowing that I had it in comparison covers, his request is from a different artist altogether. So I says to him, well, I says, you know, I'll mention during the comparison covers now that I give Wayne credit because he did send me a request for Walk On By just by a different artist, okay? So we got that straight. Hope I didn't disappoint you too bad, Wayne. Now, this week's comparison covers of the song Walk On By, well, they were kind of different from one another, but dig this, they were both charted hits. The first version and the original by Dionne Warwick was released in 1964 and reached number 6 on the Hot 100 for the East Orange, New Jersey native. The second version was performed by AWB, Average White Band, in 1979 and would peak at number 92 on the chart for the Scotland formed group. So I hope everybody has understood what happened here and we'll go that route. Okay, folks, are you ready for some rock and roll? I guess that's what you're here for, right? Well, let's get back to today's walk theme. Songs whose title begins with Walk, another song that is a bit new for Memory Lane, hit the Hot 100 in 1985. The track would peak number 7 for the London, England formed group, the Dire Straits.

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1: Okay, on this date in rock and roll history in 1970, this track by Norman Greenbaum is awarded a gold record. The single sold 2 million copies in 1969 and 1970 and reached number 3 in the U.S. and number 1 in the U.K.

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1: Okay, let's get another request dedication going here. This one comes in from Donna down in Crockett, Texas. And she'd like to dedicate this 1963 number two hit by Peter, Paul, and Mary to Belle. Belle, what happened to Belle? Oh, you know, the chat room did not, maybe she can't get back in because it rebooted on us. And most people come back in, but Belle might be having a problem. But anyway, Belle, if you're listening, this song is dedicated to you from Donna.

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1: Coming up momentarily, a little bit away is Rate the Record. You want to make sure you tune in for this one. Our next tune fitting today's walk theme of songs whose title begin with the word walk is by Little Willie John. Back in 1960, the Cullendale, Arkansas-born native that was raised in Detroit, Michigan, had this track enter the Hot 100 and peak at number 48. Walk!

0: Well, hello there. I am Beach Baby from Ocean Waves Radio, and I'm listening to Big Bob's Memory Lane Show on Big Bob's Memory Lane Show. He's the best surfer dude I know.
1: I never thought that it would end.
2: Yep, Vern, it's coming. Okay, folks, the date is April 23rd, the year 1961. Exactly 61 years ago today, Coopersville, Michigan native Dal Shannon had this track become a chart topper on its way to a gold record on the Hot 100.

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1: It's time to go back in time.
2: That's right, and that's what we do. We go back in time. On this date in rock and roll history in 1977, in 18 weeks after entering the Billboard Hot 100 Singles Chart, this Thelma Houston song made it all the way to the top spot. The song also peaked at number 13 in the UK.

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1: Our next tune fitting today's walk theme of songs whose title begin with the word walk is by the Four Seasons. In 1963, the Newark, New Jersey formed group had this track entered the distinguished Top 100 and later become a chart topper as Frankie Valli mans up, telling his girl that he's not going to put up with her dirty lies. Bad move, Frankie. Bad move.

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0: Yes, indeedy, folks. 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
0: the interactive part of the show when listeners vote if the song should have been a charted tune or not. 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But first, about the voting. If you totally dislike the song, can't stand it, you may want to vote something like a 1, 2, or 3. If you think the song has merit and should have been in the top, let's say, 100 or so, you probably want to give it a 4, 5, or 6. If, in your opinion, you think the song should have charted in the top 10 or 20, you might want to give it a 7, 8, 9, or 10. Now, there are numerous ways to cast your vote. The folks in the chat room have it the easiest. They can just simply post their vote right in the chat. So why don't you make it easy for yourself? 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Or you can email me at bigbobsmemorylane@gmail.com. 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Or if you have a Twitter account, you can tweet me at memory_lane. And after the top of the hour, I'll give you the results to determine if this song should have been a hit or not. It's now time for the Rate the Record tune that fits today's theme of song titles that start with the word walk. The Seekers were best known for songs like A World of Our Own, I'll Never Find Another You, and their 1966 number 2 gold record, Georgie Girl. In 1966, the Australia formed group released a tune that simply did not cut the mustard, despite charting number 10 in the UK, number 5 in South Africa, and number 3 in Australia. Now, I have to wonder why. Was the song too slow for the listening public? Or were the lyrics subpar? Let's see if we can determine the reason through voting. Here are the Seekers with Walk With Me.

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1: The tune you just heard is this week's Rate the Record by the Seekers. Walk with me. Get your votes in. We'll take them in until well after the top of the hour. And then at which time we will lock the door, shut off the lights. Take care of the voting. We got to take care of the voting. Count them up and put them in Big Bertha for verification. Let her spit out the results we will share with the entire universe. And that means even Hamtramck, Michigan. How's that? I got a quick announcement to make brought to my attention. I want to send out a big happy birthday to Beach Baby, the station manager over at Ocean Waves Radio. Happy birthday, Beach Baby. I think she's about 21 today. I'm not sure. I'm not sure. I mean, she could be 22. That's very possible. But she did send in a request that when you're having a birthday, you got to have a party, right? Well, she'd like to hear this 1962 number 17 hit by Sam Cooke. This is for you, Beach Baby.

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2: 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Yeah. That's the way it is, baby. That's the way it is.

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0: David, down in the Caribbean. I hope you're enjoying today's theme of featuring tunes whose title begin with the word walk. The next track by Joe South made his debut on the Hot 100 back in 1970, and later peaked at number 12 for the Atlanta, Georgia native.

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3: 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Think of a traffic light. Red means stop. The surf conditions are rough. Yellow means caution. Make sure you know your abilities. And green means go. The conditions are mild, but always swim near a lifeguard. This beach safety message from Tom Gillen, Recreational Director for Flagler Beach, the City of Flagler Beach, and Surf 97.3 FM.
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It's about to get smooth and breezy on Yacht Rock Radio. I'm your host and captain. They call me Captain Adam. And we're glad you're here to enjoy the lifestyle, the smoothivity from the late 70s and early 80s. I've got information on the Yacht Rock cruise that I'll be climbing aboard next year. More information through the show on the San Diego Yacht Rock Festival, which takes place just 1 week from this weekend, Saturday, September 19th in San Diego. I've got a ticket link for that on our website, yachtrockradio.com. And we have a five fave for Daryl Gullickson, listening in Wisconsin. We'll get to Daryl's five favorites later in the show. But first, we launch off the docks with Mr. Stephen Bishop, celebrating 50 years now of his album Careless. And not quite as old, we'll move up the calendar to 1982 with his song from the Tootsie soundtrack. This is It Might Be You, to launch off the docks on Yacht Rock Radio and yachtrockradio.com.

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So smooth. In fact, it's what you want to listen to on a cruise ship. And I'm going to be on board the Yacht Rock Cruise next year, along with Little River Band. They'll be performing. I'll give you the whole rundown later in the show. 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

All right, friends, about a week away from the San Diego Yacht Rock Festival, David Pack, the original lead singer of Ambrosia, is our special guest. I'll give you all the details after we feature David Pack and his vocals in this song, Biggest Part of Me. 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

Biggest Part of Me, Ambrosia. That song written by David Pack, sang by David Pack on the 1980 album 180. That song reached number 3 on the Billboard Hot 100, and you'll be able to hear it in all its glory, sung by the original voice, on this Saturday at the San Diego Yacht Rock Festival. I'm Captain Adam. I'll be there. I'll be your host and MC once again with three incredible tribute bands on stage. We've got Boaterhead from Cleveland, the Dirty Yacht and Scoundrels from Scottsdale, Arizona, and Yachty by Nature out of Los Angeles, and David Pack from Ambrosia as our special guest. This will be nautical and yachtical, and you need to be there. Tickets are, this is a code red, ladies and gentlemen. This is a low ticket warning for you. I fear if you don't move quick, you might be left outside the gates and not able to get in to this incredible show. The San Diego Yacht Rock Festival, all the information on our website, yachtrockradio.com. I will see you there this Saturday, September 19th. I've got a new jacket. I'm sort of famous for the blazers I wear, the nautical blazers. I've got a new one I'm going to unveil at this festival, and I'd love to take a picture with you. All right, coming up, Jonathan Davis from Korn. What does he have to say about one of the best Yacht Rock albums ever made? I'll play it for you coming up soon. Stay with us. This is Yacht Rock Radio with Lauren Wood now. This is a deep cut. Certified Yacht Rock called Please Don't Leave.

0: Atlanta Rhythm Section on Yacht Rock Radio. I'm going to be with them on October 25th with Orleans at the Brown County Amphitheater. I've got information and a ticket link on our website, yachtrockradio.com. My name is Captain Adam. I posted a video on our Facebook page this week of Jonathan Davis from Korn comparing his favorite Korn album to what he considers the gold standard in audio engineering. Take a listen.
1: Check it out. I call it the heavy metal Asia. That Steely Dan Asia?
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1: That record is the heavy metal Asia, just sonically.
0: Yeah, kind of cool. Jonathan Davis from Korn considers Asia from Steely Dan to be one of the best audio productions of all time. You know, we all do, Jonathan, and we're glad you're on board with Yacht Rock. Now I'm kind of dying to know which Korn album is Donald Fagen's favorite. And from Asia, we'll do Peg. And this is what Jonathan Davis is talking about. Listen how great this is. Steely Dan on Yacht Rock Radio.

Smooth tunes from the late 70s and early 80s. It is Yacht Rock Radio. My name is Captain Adam. We've sailed up to the Yacht Rock Song of the Day, a song that is not yacht. And we go to 1976, a song that peaked at number 15. In fact, it was 15 on the Billboard Hot 100 this week in 1976 from Tavares. Heaven Must Be Missing an Angel. It is not Yacht Rock, but it's on Yacht Rock Radio.

Tavares with Heaven Must Be Missing an Angel, a number 15 song from 1976. And it got a lot of pub in the year 2000 when it was on the Charlie's Angels soundtrack. Cameron Diaz did a dance to that song in that movie. And a lot of people love that song because of her and that movie. In fact, my kids, both my daughters in their 20s, and they love that song. Thanks to the Charlie's Angels soundtrack. And we'll take a little credit for it. I mean, we did just play it, so if you like it, you must like Yacht Rock Radio, too. All right, coming up, I've got three of the artists that are going to be playing on the Yacht Rock Cruise. We've got them for you soon. Stay with us. This is Yacht Rock Radio with the incomparable Mark Jordan, a Canadian yacht rocker. This one's called Lost in the Hurrah.

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1: Today on Marine Science Minute with Florida Sea Grant. Invasive species, lionfish, pythons, Brazilian pepper, oh my! It's no secret that invasive species are an issue here in Florida, but what are they? Invasive species are non-native organisms introduced by humans and cause harm to the environment, economy, or people. These organisms aren't just iguanas or cane toads, but can be other animals, plants, or pathogens. Invasive plants and animals are often here to stay once they begin to reproduce. 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

Attention passengers, this is your captain speaking. Welcome aboard Yacht Rock Radio. It's Captain Adam, and I'm excited you're here because we've got some smooth music from the late 70s and early 80s. It's come to be known as Yacht Rock, and the yacht will be rocking with your favorites coming up from the Doobie Brothers, Robbie Dupree, Christopher Cross, Steely Dan, and more. And we begin with one of my all-time faves from Ambrosia. 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

Not completely yacht rock, but still sounding good on the ship that was Exile and Kiss You All Over. As this Yacht Rock Radio cruise continues with a beautiful song that my girlfriend hates, if you listen to the lyrics, you know, it's not a good situation. I mean, the guy's not in love, and he's not afraid to admit it. It's 10cc, I'm Not in Love, on Yacht Rock Radio. Sorry, honey.

Chase, how long on Yacht Rock Radio? How long do you have to wait to hear a five fave? Well, not too long. It's coming up later in the show. We're going to let Leah McDonald, this week's winner, take over the ship and present her five favorite Yacht Rock songs of all time. You can do the same. All you have to do is get me your list. All the ways to contact me are on the website, yachtrockradio.com. Coming up, we're going to steal away and head to Key Largo. But first, let's go deep into the blue sea of Yacht Rock with Pages. 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

Robert Dupree stealing away on Yacht Rock Radio. The Doobie Brothers before that, and we posted a great Doobie Brothers update on our Facebook page about a brand new box set that's coming out in September. 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

Orleans, dance with me on the top deck of this ship. It's Yacht Rock Radio. So glad you've joined us. And I'd like to tell you about the new Yacht Rock Radio t-shirts. They're pretty cool. We've got a lot of them posted on our social media sites, and you can check them out right now if you'd like to. There's a heather blue style and a navy blue style, and they're perfect for summer, whether you're on the beach or on the boat. 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Elvin Bishop, Fooled Around and Fell in Love, that's on the way. But first, it's certified Yacht Rock from Nielsen and Pearson, and this is a double yacht rocker. That's when a song's lyrics are yachty or have something to do with a boat or sailing or the ocean. It's Nielsen and Pearson. This is If You Should Sail on Yacht Rock Radio.

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1: Welcome to 60s USA. I'm Susie Cruz with the best of the 60s and kicking off another 10 in a row with the Beatles, Neil Sedaka, and the Moody Blues. Right now, the Lovin' Spoonful. You didn't have to be so nice.

60s USA with the Beatles. I'm Susie Cruz. I've got the last appearance of a Neil Sedaka song in Cashbox Top 40 until the 1970s. From 1963, it's Let's Go Steady Again.

60s USA. I'm Sissy Cruz with the best of the 60s, and this song didn't even make the top 50, but it became a Moody Blues fan favorite. From 1968, written by John Lodge, here's Ride My Seesaw.

60s USA with Left Bank. I'm Susie Cruz with the best of the 60s. This is an early import from England from 1962, the one-hit wonder Tornadoes with Telstar.

0: Sunday with Donovan. I'm Susie Cruz. Sam Cooke was inspired to write this next song after a chance meeting with an actual chain gang of prisoners on a highway.
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0: 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I'm Susie Cruz, about to kick off another 10 in a row with Herman Termitz, Jackie Wilson, and the Mamas and the Papas.
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3: I'm Kevin Kirk with your local Flagler County calendar. Tomorrow, the Friday Blue Forum, it's a discussion group organized by the local Democrats, meets at 12:15 at the Flagler Democratic office. That's 160 Cypress Point Parkway, Suite C214 at the City Marketplace. 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Also, if you'd like to donate blood, the Big Red Bus will be in town. 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I'm Kevin Kirk with your local Flagler County calendar. 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
1: It's time for another history moment here on Surf 97.3 FM about the city of Flagler Beach. Have you ever wondered if there was a casino ever in Flagler? Well, with the development of the Ocean City Casino, which did take place, and the Flagler Beach Hotel, the Flagler Beach Pier soon followed. From that point on, residents from the mainland and visitors alike flocked to the warm sands and cool waters of Flagler Beach's doorstep. And although the casino and the Flagler Beach Hotel no longer remains, the Flagler Beach Pier still stands as an iconic landmark of the city of Flagler Beach.
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2: 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My beautiful bride is here at my side. 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How are you?
3: 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I'm good. How are you?
2: 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Did you write a Dear John letter? Because this sounds like it could be from you.
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2: From Hungry and Married. Yeah. Somebody keeps eating her leftovers. It's her husband. That part is absolutely clear, but... The thing that's not clear is how can she get him to stop? And, well, Heidi's wondering the same thing. So I feel as though that this either came from you or someone like you. Or maybe this is just a problem that's a bigger problem than I realized. But we have a Dear John letter, and you can chime in with advice at facebook.com/John and Heidi Show.

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0: Now with today's reason to party, here's my beautiful bride, Heidi Small. What do you have for me there, Heidi?
1: Today is cowboy boot day, apparently.
0: Oh. You know, I haven't owned a pair of cowboy boots for years and years and years.
1: I own a pair, but they're really kind of only used for different costumes when I need them.
0: Yeah, I owned some maybe 20 years ago, 10 years, I don't know, 15 years ago. I haven't owned any in a long, long time, though.
1: But if you want to celebrate, I found a cocktail called the Cowboy.
0: Okay.
1: And it is bourbon, simple syrup, and lemon juice.
0: Well, there you go.
1: So a simple little cocktail.
0: That is pretty cool. And the cowboy boots that I had the last time, they were very comfortable. So maybe I should get some more. They are pretty cozy. Yes. I could wear those instead of my Crocs.
1: Yeah, oh, yeah.
0: No?
1: That'd be a nice change.
0: Uh-huh. All right. What was I saying? Oh, yeah. I've got a link to that drink. It's in the show notes for today at johnandheidishow.com.
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0: Now, surveys and studies and such, mixing up your workout could help you live longer. According to a big study, researchers tracked the exercise habits of 110,000 American adults, and they've been doing this for 30 years. They found people who did the widest variety of physical activities were 19% less likely to die during the study than those who mainly stuck with just doing one thing. So walking or jogging or cycling or swimming or tennis or weight training or yoga or other activities, all included. Researchers say total exercise still mattered most, but a combination of activities that offered different benefits like cardio and strength training could provide an extra boost. The study found a decreased risk, decreased risk of death from cancer, heart disease, and lung conditions among those who mix things up while sweating it out. So why in the world is that having so many difficulties talking
1: today? It's a day, man. Having a time.
0: I'm going to stick around. It's going to get wild and woolly. Scoop of the day. No, what is this?
1: My gosh, are you
0: survey.
1: Okay?
0: Yeah. Surveys and studies and such. That's it on the John and Heidi Show. Thank you. Thank you very much.

0: Hey, this is Chuck Matthews on Greatest Hits USA, and coming up this weekend, we are going to answer the following questions. What song was inspired by the Supreme Court? Who made up words for a song? And who had the number one record this week in 1968? Find out! Turn it up this weekend right here.
1: Greatest Hits USA.
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0: Now, big screen, little screen. Rob Lowe says a documentary about his life is in the works at Netflix. So,
1: I love Rob Lowe.
0: I know. He was part of the Brat Pack.
2: Yes, he was.
0: It's the documentary they've been working on for 3 years, by the way. He said it should be out somewhere around Thanksgiving. So they're also working on a documentary about my life. It's not going to take long.
1: It's a short.
0: Not much going on. And at the height of his success and popularity, Dane Cook was betrayed by the person closest to him. There's a new documentary called Funny Money, The Dane Cook Story, and it goes into that. I got to tell you something.
1: That's really sad.
0: I got to do an interview with Dane Cook, and literally right before I started talking to him, this is what they said to me. Don't bring up his brother or his wife. Okay, we've got, otherwise we're going to disconnect the line. Here's Dane. And then I'm like, what is going on there? I had no idea, but apparently his brother stole $12 million from him.
1: Yikes.
0: And the ex-wife was arrested. So I don't know exactly what was going on there. And then John Cusack says that there's a rumor on the internet that he turned down the role, like the lead role in Breaking Bad. And he said, I don't remember doing that. So he reached out to Vince Gilligan, the writer, to say, is that true? And he was like, John, not everything you read on the internet is true. So no, he did not get that offer. So big screen, little screen on the John and Heidi Show.
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Hello from This Day in Music, where we look at musical events from the past 50 years. On this day, October the 8th, 1971, Led Zeppelin II was enjoying its 100th week on the UK album charts. It was Zeppelin's first album to hit number one in the US, knocking the Beatles' Abbey Road twice from the top spot, where it remained for 7 weeks. When first released, the album had advanced orders of 400,000 copies in the USA. The advertising campaign was built around the slogan, Led Zeppelin II, Now Flying. In 1977, one half of TV cop show Starsky and Hutch, he was the blonde Hutch, David Soul was at number one on the UK singles chart with Silver Lady, his second and last UK number one. In 1987, the three members from ZZ Top made advance bookings for seats on the first passenger flight to the moon. The boys are still waiting for confirmation of the trip. And in 2003, Coldplay singer Chris Martin asked Australian police to drop a charge of malicious damage after he allegedly attacked a photographer's car. Martin was charged in July after breaking a windscreen with a rock after being photographed surfing. Martin did not appear in court in Byron Bay, New South Wales, when his lawyer, Megan Cusack, asked for the charge to be dropped. And happy birthday today to Johnny Ramone, guitarist with the Ramones, born on this day in 1948. The Ramones were a major influence on the growing punk scene in the late 70s and had the 1977 hit Sheena is a Punk Rocker. Johnny died of prostate cancer on the 15th of September 2004. More from This Day in Music at thisdaymusic.com.

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This group provides emotional support and educational opportunities for those with multiple myeloma in a safe and comforting environment. It provides a chance for those with multiple myeloma cancer to meet others who are also dealing with similar challenges and provide support for one another. Multiple myeloma is a cancer of the plasma cells, a type of white blood cell present in bone marrow. Health problems caused by multiple myeloma can affect the bones, immune system, kidneys, and red blood cell count. 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

0: 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Heidi, did you know that dolphins sleep with only half of their brain at a time?
1: I love dolphins.
0: Their brain goes to sleep while the other half stays awake. I feel like I do that sometimes.
1: I think you probably do.
0: The other half stays awake so they can continue breathing and remaining alert for danger. So,
1: Isn't that cool?
0: Yeah, I think it's pretty cool. So does our entire brain go to sleep?
1: I don't know.
0: Because our brain...
1: Because I'm somewhat alert in case...
0: I'm the one that
1: hears noises if something happens.
0: Yeah, I don't hear anything. You could literally be in our bedroom playing the xylophone and I'd sleep right through that. It doesn't seem to matter. All right. We don't know everything, but now we know this.

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3: This is 97.3 FM News Minute. The Treasury Department identified and returned approximately 13,500 payments, totaling about $175 million, that otherwise would have gone to deceased people during the fiscal 2026, part of an effort to catch fraud and improper payments before taxpayer money is disbursed. And with less than 4 weeks until Election Day, the two parties' House campaign arms are pointing to 8 races outside the most closely watched battlegrounds as potential early indicators of how the fight for control of the chamber is unfolding. And Secretary of State Marco Rubio said Wednesday that Iran has passed up multiple opportunities to reach an agreement with the U.S. over its nuclear program as efforts to end the 7-month war remain stalled. And former Secretary of State Hillary Clinton has made her first congressional endorsement of the 2026 election cycle, backing Minnesota Lieutenant Governor Peggy Flanagan for Senate. And President Donald Trump said Wednesday that Canada wants a trade agreement with the United States, but his administration remains dissatisfied with the terms, insisting that cars now made across the border should instead be produced in the United States. This is your 97.3 FM News Minute. Have a great day, everyone.
4: Thursday forecast, partly cloudy, spotty showers, high of 81, northeast winds 10 to 15 knots, east 3 to 5 feet, high tide 6:52, your pollen count 4.2, which is medium low. Cloudy this evening, low 75, Friday, partly cloudy, hit or miss showers, high of 81, Saturday, partly cloudy, with a high of 84. 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
0: Those other presets are totally unnecessary. Time now for the joke of the day with my beautiful bride, Heidi Small. What do you have for me, Heidi?
5: Okay, I've got two. They're not very good, admittedly, but I'm going to give them to you anyway.
0: Are these the ones that you threw away yesterday?
5: Oh, no. Oh. No, I won't even bother with those.
0: Well, these, come on, man. You can't tell us how bad it is without telling us how bad it is.
5: The first one is, I ordered a chicken and an egg online. I'll let you know.
0: That's pretty good.
5: And don't trust Adams. They make up everything.
0: Because atoms are what it takes to make everything.
5: Yes, exactly.
0: I can't wait to see what these other ones are. So what's it going to take for me to get those out of you?
5: Do you want to hear them?
0: I do. Yeah, I want to hear how bad. Everybody's on the edge of the seat. Just do one today. We'll do another one tomorrow.
5: Okay.
0: This is the one that didn't make the cut yesterday.
5: A man got hit in the head with a can of Coke. Thank goodness it was a soft drink.
0: I see why you skipped that one. Can't wait till tomorrow. That is your joke of the day on the John and Heidi Show.

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5: Steve Miller was born in Milwaukee and, as a child, picked up a guitar on his father's suggestion and Les Paul's encouragement. The Miller family later moved to the Dallas area, where Steve formed a band at age 12. Boss Gags was in his band, and the two would once again join forces years later with a band called the Ardells. Steve then relocated to Chicago and became part of the huge blues scene there. Eventually, Steve moved to San Francisco and formed the Steve Miller Blues Band. The group eventually changed their name to the Steve Miller Band and signed to Capitol Records. During the late 60s and early 70s, Miller had great reviews on his albums, and a few songs, such as Space Cowboy, became staples of FM rock radio.
6: I'm a joker, I'm a smoker.
5: Miller broke through big time with the album The Joker, and the title track became a big number one record in 1974. Following that success, he uncharacteristically took a couple of years off, but came back big time with two albums entitled Fly Like an Eagle and Book of Dreams. Singles included the number one hit Rockin' Me, the number two hit Fly Like an Eagle, and other songs Jet Airliner, Jungle Love, and Swing Town. Today, Steve Miller still records and does the occasional tour. For the Classic Artist Spotlight, I'm Larry Ravenswood.
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0: Time now for the scoop of the day. Not going to bed angry can help you live longer. Researchers at Oregon State University found in 2021, people who settle arguments right away experience about half of the negative emotion reactions of those who let problems linger. They also showed no emotional residue the next day. The study also found that seniors are most likely to resolve conflicts quickly. The study authors added that reducing chronic stress plays a major role in improving overall health, which means that it's better for you to take off that conflict quickly rather than sleep on it. So okay. I think you also have a better chance of living longer, because if you make somebody mad and then you go to sleep, they might murder you while you're sleeping. One time I woke up and Heidi was hovering over me, thank goodness, with her phone. She was recording me sleep. She's like, you quit breathing while you sleep. And I'm like, and your first reaction was to record it rather than save my life?
1: Well, it had been happening for months. Uh-huh. It's not like...
0: And they're saying you should leave your bathroom fan running for 15 minutes after you shower or bathe. Experts recommend the ventilation fan remaining on afterwards because it will actually clear lingering moisture from the air. That extra time can help prevent condensation and mold damage in your bathroom. If your mirror or walls are still foggy, I don't think your walls get foggy, but your mirror, run the fan longer. For best results, make sure the fan vents outdoors, not into the attic or another enclosed space.
1: Huh.
0: Well, there you go.
1: Good to
0: know. Didn't know any of that. Scoop of the day on the John and Heidi Show.

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10: Dear John.
7: All right, I'm excited to read this, and I'm going to just ask one more time. You didn't send this, did you, Heidi?
8: I did not.
7: It does sound a lot like me. That's why I'm asking. All right, here we go. Dear John, I need your opinion on something that has become a major issue in our house. My husband keeps eating my leftovers. Not just the occasional thing, all the time. I go out to eat and I'll bring home half of my meal because I'm planning to have it for lunch the next day. I put it in the refrigerator. Sometimes I'll even write my name on it. The other day, I wrote this: do not eat. This is mine. The next morning, it was gone. I asked my husband, hey, did you eat it? And he goes, yeah, I thought you meant don't eat it yet. Apparently in his mind, it was like, don't eat. That means wait a few hours. So I started putting my leftovers in containers with labels like broccoli or leftover chicken. He still eats them. Yesterday, I put it in a container in the refrigerator, and I wrote mystery medical specimen. He ate that too. At this point, I'm afraid to ask what happened to my lunch. Any idea on what I can do to get him to stop eating this? Signed, hungry and married. I think if you just asked him, he probably wouldn't eat.
8: I mean, if you explained to him, I was going to take this to work for lunch tomorrow. Can you please not eat my leftovers?
7: He probably
8: would stop.
7: On behalf of me and only me, I don't know if this is the case for your husband, but here's the reason I'll eat Heidi's leftovers. Because Heidi has all of the intentions to eat this stuff, and then she puts it in the refrigerator. And then a week and a half later, when it's moldy and disgusting, I throw it away.
8: Yeah, I usually don't eat leftovers. No, I'm not much of a leftover person.
7: And there are times on the way home.
8: There are certain things that I'll eat. If I know that, I know that I will want. Yeah.
7: And I'll ask on the way home from the restaurant, I'll say, okay, I see that you're bringing a little box home. Do you intend to eat that or do you want me to eat that? And there are times that she'll laugh about it. She's like, no, I'm going to eat it. And then a week later, I show it to her. I'm like, hey, see this thing that's grown fur now? You still planning to eat this or do you want me to throw it away finally? So in our case, I eat the leftovers because if I don't do it, nobody's going to do it because she doesn't eat leftovers. We have some leftovers that I left
8: for
7: you. The
8: area where we have problems is I will make a prep list for a week. Like I'm going to cook this tonight and this tomorrow night and this tomorrow night and this tomorrow night. So then I buy all the supplies for all the food and then I'll go in to make the one thing. I'm like, where's the roast beef that goes with this? Oh, I ate that.
7: Yeah.
8: Okay, now I'm making supper and I have to go back to the grocery store.
7: Now we've got a pretty good system because what she'll do, she'll put the stuff in there and then she'll walk into me and she's like, hey, look at me. Are you listening right now? And
8: I'm like, look into my eyes.
7: She goes, do not eat my provolone. And I was like, what's that? Don't eat my provolone.
8: It's for a recipe.
7: That's for a recipe. I was like, you need all of it or you just need, no, just don't touch it.
8: No,
7: I'll let you know when I'm done.
8: That's what you have to do. You have to walk up to say, look at me. Are you looking at me? Are you listening? Don't eat my leftovers because I'm using them tomorrow.
7: Well, and if you have a plan and there are times where I will ask you, do you plan on eating this? Because it's been in there for 3 or 4 days. And then she'll be like, you know what? Just go ahead and eat it. I'm not going to. And then the other one is because I get accused all the time of stealing your fries. Here's the reason. I don't order fries when we go to a restaurant because she never finishes a meal.
8: That is not true.
7: It is so true.
8: True with the French fries.
7: But it is.
8: But it's not.
7: So just recently, we went to a restaurant, and then there was like an extra basket of fries ordered because you're like, well, I'm going to share it with our son, so I'm going to have an egg. And then those fries, I had to help you finish eating those because you didn't eat them.
8: But those fries were gross.
7: Okay.
8: They came out and I didn't like the fries.
7: I'm telling the truth.
8: But when the fries are good, there's none left.
7: Maybe you should order some test fries to see if they're good first.
8: How do you know?
7: But I'm saying, but we order. I'll take an entire extra basket of fries, and then they get there. You're like, I don't like these fries. Like you should have looked at another table to see what the fries looked like first. I feel as though we've gotten off the main point. The main point somehow we made it all about us. The main point is don't eat your wife's leftovers, guys. So do you have advice that would work for this young lady, hungry and married? She's looking for some advice. And my advice would be this. Just talk to him because I'm pretty sure that if you just said, hey, I'm going to eat this tomorrow. This is my lunch for tomorrow.
8: And make sure he's looking at you and then make him acknowledge that he heard what you said. Did you understand that I don't want you to eat what's in the refrigerator? Did you understand?
7: I think right
8: now. Make him acknowledge it.
7: He feels like you guys are playing a fun little game and you're both having fun. But if it sounds like you're not.
8: No, it sounds like you're not having fun.
7: Yeah, let him know. I think communicating will probably take care of most of this. That is a Dear John letter. You can chime in as well at facebook.com/John and Heidi Show.

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0: Time now for the movie quote of the day. Another one word, and I'm going to see if you get it. I don't think you're going to get this one today. It's from 1987. The quote is groovy. Groovy. What movie has the quote groovy? I don't even know if you've seen it. Evil Dead 2. Ash Williams said groovy.
1: Oh, well, yeah.
0: I know.
1: There are lots of movies.
0: I'm just telling you. You got it yesterday with one word. I didn't know. Maybe you could. So you impressed me yesterday. And today, not impressed.
1: Sorry. I'm ashamed and embarrassed.
0: I thought it would be maybe a little too difficult. That is your movie quote of the day on the John and Heidi Show.
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This is Chuck Matthews on Greatest Hits USA. And coming up this weekend, we are going to answer the following questions. What song was inspired by the Supreme Court? Who made up words for a song? And who had the number one record this week in 1968? Find out! Turn it up this weekend right here.

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1: I have some more insomnia cures for you.
0: Yeah, these
1: in case
0: are so
1: putting
0: weird.
1: The dog earwax on your teeth didn't work for you last night.
0: That was disgusting.
1: We have a couple
0: Don't
1: of other it. Suggestions.
0: Don't do it.
1: A historical French remedy called for eating fried lettuce prior to sleeping. I have never had fried lettuce.
0: Me neither. Now I kind of want to try it. I wonder if it makes you sleepy.
1: I don't know.
0: Somehow it fills it with tryptophan or something.
1: And another one that I'll tell you about today. Egyptians used to drink a powerful opium-like narcotic extracted from leafy greens.
0: Pretty sure that one would work.
1: So maybe if you could combine the two, maybe you can extract this from your lettuce, then fry your lettuce, and then eat that fried lettuce, and then take some of the narcotic that you got out of the leafy greens.
0: Let me know how that goes for you. All right.
1: And I hope you sleep well. And that's news to me.
0: And it's also news to me.

0: 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You don't have to buy the ladies any drinks.
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1: October 8th, 1871. Deadly fires scorched the upper Midwest. The Great Chicago Fire killed some 300 people, leaving 90,000 homeless in the Windy City. Even deadlier, the Peshtigo Fire in northeastern Wisconsin claimed some 12 to 1,500 lives. Fires also broke out in three Michigan communities, Holland, Manistee, and Port Huron. 1982. Poland's government, then under martial law, bans all labor organizations, including the Solidarity Trade Union. But Solidarity survives the crackdown, playing a key part in the fall of communism in Eastern Europe. 1970. Alexander Solzhenitsyn, author and dissident in what's then the Soviet Union, wins the Nobel Prize for Literature. His work chronicles life under the repression and labor camps of Soviet dictator Joseph Stalin. And 1956. Don Larsen of the New York Yankees pitches the only perfect game as well as a no-hitter in a World Series to date. That gives the Yankees a 2-0 shutout over the Brooklyn Dodgers in Game 5. Today in history, October 8th, Ross Simpson, The Associated Press.
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3: Fun fact for you, Heidi.
4: What's that, John?
3: Lobsters taste with their feet, and they have three stomachs, one of which contains their teeth. So
4: oh, that's
3: I'm hoping
4: weird.
3: That's the first stomach. Fun fact for you, Heidi.
4: What's that, John?
3: Every 7 years, you lose about half of your friends and replace them with completely new people.
4: So, every how long?
3: Every 7 years. I feel like we do that every couple of weeks. So, who are all these people?
4: Not by choice.
3: These are your new friends, John. I don't want you hanging out with any of those other people. Okay. Another fun fact for you, Heidi.
4: What's that, John?
3: Angelina Jolie, Jeff Bridges, and Matt Damon all say they've lost their Oscars. So they won an Oscar.
4: Lost
3: and they're
4: them.
3: Like, I have no idea where that went. I put it somewhere.
4: Yikes.
3: Fun fact for you, Heidi.
4: Well, when you have 13 houses, it's
3: yeah,
4: hard
3: I
4: to
3: suppose.
4: Remember where
3: that
4: everything is. And each house has 50 or 60 rooms.
3: Yeah.
4: It's like, where did I set it? I can't remember.
3: Fun fact for you, Heidi.
4: What's that, John?
3: A study found that politicians tend to express lies and inaccuracies through longer sentences. So if you hear them being long-winded, maybe they're just thinking up another
4: That's
3: lie.
4: That's just it.
3: Several fun facts. Now you know. Thanks for listening to the John and Heidi Show.
5: 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This is Captain Nick, Surf 97.3. Here are a few public service announcements from the city of Flagler Beach. Did you know that the city has recycle bins on the beach dune walkovers between North 10th and South 10th streets? Please separate your empty bottles and cans from the rest of your disposables and help the city with its recycling effort. You can also find recycle bins along the boardwalk and in Veterans Park. Thank you so much for your cooperation. 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It's only 50 cents for 1 minute and a half. The overlooks are at North 4th Street and South 8th Street. 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
3: Aloha, it's Josh the Walrus here from Surf 97.3 FM with a really cool ocean fun fact. Did you know that Mauna Kea in Hawaii is actually the highest mountain in the entire ocean? From the ocean floor, it stands up about 33,400 feet high. So that means that only 13,000 feet of its total height can be seen above the water. And my friends, this is Josh with one big hello. Hope you're having a great day. And now back to the music.
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0: 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Time now for the question of the day. This one is for you, Heidi. According to a dating site survey, which pets make their owners seem least attractive?
1: Least attractive.
0: Yeah, if you have one of these, a pet one, it's a little different to have as a pet. But if you have one.
1: Snakes.
0: No. Alligators or crocodiles, yeah.
1: Okay, well, same.
0: So if you have an alligator
1: or
0: a crocodile.
1: First of all, who has an alligator or a crocodile?
0: I know some people. And
1: you do?
0: I do. Yeah, so I can imagine if they're on the dating app and they see that, they're like, see you later, alligator.
1: Yeah, absolutely.
0: And they're like,
1: that's
0: wild.
1: Weird.
0: Crocodile.
1: Yeah.
0: So, no, probably not. Question of the day on the John and Heidi Show.

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0: Time now for something special with Heidi Small. What do you have for me there, Heidi?
1: Final day of the can't speak.
0: Oh, yeah. These are all weird anyway.
1: So these are all things that you should know if you're going to be a thief and you need the lingo so people don't know what you're talking about.
0: In 16th century London.
1: So. But nobody would know what that means now. A lot of this stuff is still like
0: it's still gibberish.
1: It doesn't mean what it meant.
0: All right.
1: Truck in bed meant to render another person unconscious.
0: Truck in bed?
1: I don't know why you would say it like
0: that. Just say I knocked him out.
1: Band dog is a policeman.
0: A band dog?
1: Affidavit man is a criminal who will provide favorable testimony in court on behalf of criminals.
0: Okay.
1: So.
0: Be an affidavit man.
1: Yeah. Resurrection man is thieves who steal bodies out of graveyards and when paid by scientists and doctors to do so.
0: No.
1: So, yeah, they would just say, hey, here's some cash. Go
0: so
1: get
0: me a
1: body.
0: So there's enough of a demand that they had to give a name to this?
1: Apparently.
0: That's just bizarre.
1: Boarding school is prison.
0: Okay.
1: I like that.
0: My son's in boarding school.
1: He's in boarding school.
0: There you go. I like that. That's good.
1: And going legit means death.
0: Oh, wow.
1: So, yeah, so that's the end of it.
0: I'm not going to miss that one, Heidi. So sorry.
1: I'm sorry.
0: Yeah,
1: I
0: that was just
1: it.
0: Weird.
1: I thought it was kind of fun.
0: It's fun. But it's just weird. That is something special with Heidi Small.
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3: 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And who had the number one record this week in 1968? 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
0: Time now for the list. Never mind 6-7. Bewildering buzzwords and phrases like scuba, crying, and I can do Nathan rank as the most searched teenage slang of this year. According to new data, let's find out what the heck these kids are talking about. But please keep it quiet on the creek, Heidi.
1: Quiet on the creek.
0: That's one of the things.
1: Wow.
0: Let's do the first one. Scuba. Nope, they're not going underwater. To Gen Alpha, scuba is a dance indicating that somebody or someone stinks. The move sees tweens and teens holding their noses while fanning the air. Scuba. That's so scuba.
1: That is so stupid.
0: It is.
1: It's not like that's new. We've all done that before. We just didn't call it scuba.
0: How about crying? The buzzy term crying is the intentional misspelling of crying, which alphas use to describe extreme laughter. I'm crying.
1: Wow. Okay.
0: We're going to do one more. LARP, shorthand for live action role playing. Teens say that they're LARPing, or they pronounce it LARP or LARPing, when somebody is leading a fake performative lifestyle for clout. So
1: Okay, yeah.
0: I actually heard somebody talking about that because there was somebody who it seemed like all the stuff they were doing was cool.
1: Right.
0: And they're like, oh, they're just LARPing. I'm like, what the what?
1: Yeah.
0: And then they had to explain it to me. And I said, I'm going to go home and I'm going to take a nap and eat some Werther's Originals. That is the list on the John and Heidi Show.

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3: Thursday forecast, partly cloudy, spotty showers, high of 81, northeast winds 10 to 15 knots, east 3 to 5 feet, high tide 6:52, your pollen count 4.2, which is medium low. Cloudy this evening, low 75, Friday, partly cloudy. Hit or miss showers, high of 81, Saturday, partly cloudy, with a high of 84. 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
1: 1935, band leader Ozzie Nelson, 29, marries his lead vocalist Harriet Hilliard, 26, at his mother's house in Hackensack, New Jersey. The marriage ends with Ozzie's death in 1975. Their sons were actor-director David and popular singer-songwriter Ricky.
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1: 1968, Mama Cass Elliott debuts as a solo performer at Caesars Palace in Las Vegas. It was scheduled to be a two-week, two-show-a-night, $40,000-a-week engagement. But on opening night, sickness weakened her voice. Her band had little rehearsal, and Mama Cass's shows are canceled after only one night when she contracts tonsillitis.
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10: We always like to wrap things up around here with good news, and I think this is good news. Here's a headline. Dog standing in the road leads police to the owner who needed help. So this happened in Kansas. A police officer spotted a dog while he was traveling through a residential neighborhood. The dog was just standing in the middle of the roadway, which was odd. He was wearing a leash, but there was no owner in sight. Simply moving along would have been one option, but that's not what the officer did. He got out and he walked about a half a block towards a nearby home because he followed the dog. When he got there, he noticed the garage door was open. Inside, he found the homeowner conked out on the floor, unable to get up. He had been there for 3 hours. The officer immediately got the resident the help that they needed. The medical personnel arrived to provide treatment. The resident was eventually able to return home and is now recovering safely.
11: Wow.
10: According to the police department, the entire situation could have unfolded very differently if it hadn't been for this dog who was in the road stopping a police officer and then leading the police officer back to the house.
11: How great is that? I just love dogs, man.
10: Yeah, and the cool thing is it's all on video as well because you can watch this from the police officer's camera, which is pretty cool. So back in the day, there was a dog that did this kind of stuff very, very often on TV. The dog's name was Lassie.
11: Lassie.
10: Yeah. I wonder if kids today would even know if you mentioned Lassie. Would they even know what we're talking about? And I got to say, for those of you wondering, that was before my time as well. I watched it in reruns.
11: Right.
10: But I don't know if that's on
11: reruns anymore.
10: I remember
11: watching the movies when I was little when they came out because there were films.
10: Yeah, yeah, that's true.
11: That came out. That's how I knew Lassie.
10: Well, there you go. Well, it's time to say goodbye, Heidi.
11: Goodbye, Heidi.
10: Goodbye, everybody. Have a great day. Thanks for listening to The John and Heidi Show.

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0: rambling round. 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
1: Well, there it is, kids. My motherland.
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1: Yes, it is DJ Ramblin' Russ, and I'm so happy to be here with you again on this Thursday morning, October 8th, 2026. And it is a little rainy here locally in Flagler Beach. May be nice where you are. It's nice everywhere when you got the surf here for you. And we are here for you, and as always, I will be rambling through the years with some of the greatest songs there ever were. I get to do that for you, and I have such a good time doing it. You know, they're the kind of songs that remind us of our good times and our happy times, our wild times, occasionally a sad time that makes you tear up a little or even cry. But they always remind us of the moments of our lives, and it's just dang good music. So here we go, and stay with me. I'll be with you until 1 o'clock today. Enjoy the music on the Surf, 97.3 FM, beautiful Flagler Beach, Florida, USA.

And of course, that was BJ Thomas. Oh, yeah. Such a good one. Raindrops Keep Falling on My Head. I play that one a lot. Also, was on that soundtrack from Butch Cassidy and the Sundance Kid. Great movie. Yeah, Paul Newman and Robert Redford. Anyway, I'm Rumbling Russ. Once again, I'll be with you until 1 o'clock today on this rainy day. Call me if you have a request, 386-643-4732, or go on the Facebook page for 97.3 FM, The Surf. All right, and let me know what you want to hear. We're going to continue with the music. It's 78 degrees right now and very rainy. It's going to be rainy and cloudy all day. Yep, that's it. I'm not going to try to raincoat it. Well, yeah, I am. That's what I'm doing. Raincoat it, not sugarcoat it. So there are surfers out there, and I asked, and they said it's some good surfing. A little choppy, but they're having a good time. Yep, not bad at all. And there's still people, because we are Flagler Beach, Florida. So there's people even on the beach. I guess they came, you know, maybe they're visitors, and they just refuse to take no for an answer, right? Failure's not an option. Anyway, so some of them may be saying this. I don't know. Here's Phil Collins, Take Me Home.

The Fifth Dimension. Last night I didn't get to sleep at all. From 1972, how about, England Dan, John Ford Coley, Nights Are Forever.

All right. You know, when it's raining like this, the local folks around, which I really appreciate, you know, everybody has to kind of stay inside, so I get more requests. So here's one right here from Joanna. And thanks so much. One of my very personal favorites right here. Yep, experienced it. So thanks, Joanna. Here's the Village People, YMCA. Get up. Start a little shaking, a little alphabet making.

0: It's inhuman to serve the same food day after day. The Geneva Convention prohibits the killing of our taste buds. I simply cannot eat the same food every day. Fish, liver, day after day. I've eaten a river of liver and an ocean of fish. I've eaten so much fish, I'm ready to grow gills. I've eaten so much liver, I can only make love if I'm smothered in bacon and onions. Are we going to stand for this? We're going to let them do this to us? No, I say, no!
1: 97.3. It was a nasty night in the big city, and things just weren't adding up. But that's where I come in. I'm Harry Slade, private accountant.
2: Hiya, Lieutenant.
3: Oh, it's you, Slade.
1: Yeah, so what's the story?
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6: 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Barnhills is the home of the Maryland crab cakes and other seafood. Barnhills also has steak, crepes, both sweet and savory, and many other unique dishes. 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
16: 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The Treasury Department identified and returned approximately
3: 13,500 payments, totaling about $175 million that otherwise would have gone to deceased people during the fiscal 2026, part of an effort to catch fraud and improper payments before taxpayer money is disbursed. And with less than 4 weeks until Election Day, the two parties' House campaign arms are pointing to eight races outside the most closely watched battlegrounds as potential early indicators of how the fight for control of the chamber is unfolding. And Secretary of State Marco Rubio said Wednesday that Iran has passed up multiple opportunities to reach an agreement with the U.S. over its nuclear program as efforts to end the seven-month war remain stalled. And former Secretary of State Hillary Clinton has made her first congressional endorsement of the 2026 election cycle, backing Minnesota Lieutenant Governor Peggy Flanagan for Senate. And President Donald Trump said Wednesday that Canada wants a trade agreement with the United States, but his administration remains dissatisfied with the terms, insisting that cars now made across the border should instead be produced in the United States. 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Have a great day, everyone.
10: Thursday forecast, partly cloudy, spotty showers, high of 81, northeast winds 10 to 15 knots, east 3 to 5 feet, high tide 6:52, your pollen count 4.2, which is medium low. Cloudy this evening, low 75, Friday, partly cloudy. Hit or miss showers, high of 81, Saturday, partly cloudy, with a high of 84. 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
15: October 8th, 1871. Deadly fires scorched the upper Midwest. The Great Chicago Fire killed some 300 people, leaving 90,000 homeless in the Windy City. Even deadlier, the Peshtigo Fire in northeastern Wisconsin claimed some 12 to 1,500 lives. Fires also broke out in three Michigan communities, Holland, Manistee, and Port Huron. 1982. Poland's government, then under martial law, bans all labor organizations, including the Solidarity Trade Union. But Solidarity survives the crackdown, playing a key part in the fall of communism in Eastern Europe. 1970, Alexander Solzhenitsyn, author and dissident in what's then the Soviet Union, wins the Nobel Prize for Literature. His work chronicles life under the repression and labor camps of Soviet dictator Joseph Stalin. And 1956, Don Larsen of the New York Yankees pitches the only perfect game as well as a no-hitter in a World Series to date. That gives the Yankees a 2-0 shutout over the Brooklyn Dodgers in Game 5. Today in history, October 8th, Ross Simpson, The Associated Press.
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All right, a little bit of Jimmy Buffett for you. Nothing but a breeze right here on the surf. A breeze and some raindrops, but that's okay. We're doing fine. Whatever you're doing, sit back, relax, or work, and put us in the background, whatever you got to do, wherever you may be in the world. If you're in Flagler, it's rainy. Yep, it's rainy, but it's still beautiful. Man, the waves are crashing. The surfers are out there, a few swimmers even, starting to put on those wetsuits here and there. I was thinking about getting one of those. Yeah, never liked the cold that much. So anyway, they're just having a good time with the surf. So whatever you're doing, you may be listening somewhere else altogether. We have plenty of listeners that do that, that are on FlaglerBeachRadio.com, or the TuneIn app is my favorite. Wherever I go, even down to the beach, you usually can get that just about anywhere on your phone or device, and it's great. You can put us on your speaker, do that, and enjoy it. Now, wherever you are, yeah, I got family over in England that listen to us, and people all over call, especially across the U.S., so we're so happy about that, that we can reach everyone from our little station right here on the pier. Hey, this one goes out to one of my good buddies and fellow DJ, Hot Rod Eddie, because it was on this day in 1971 that Apple Records released released John Lennon's second solo studio album in the UK, and it topped the charts in the US, UK, Australia, in all three of them, and did very well, and especially with this song, which I send out to good old Hot Rod Eddie. And here you go, buddy. Here's John Lennon.

All right. Like Eric Clapton, have you ever loved a woman? Yeah, lucky you. Same here. But the next one comes to us. Kind of it's interesting. It's two people that didn't know each other, and then they became involved in the group. You know what I mean? They happened to share the same birthday. Now, one we lost a little too soon back in 2015, but nevertheless, the two were born just a couple of years apart from Cool and the Gang. On 1950, Mr. Robert Bell, Cool Bell, was born and is 76 years old today. So we're wishing him a very happy birthday. Born in Youngstown, Ohio, and 1952, no longer with us, is Clifford Adams, born in Trenton, New Jersey, died in 2015. But the bassist, Cool, is right here for you. And we're also remembering Clifford with the trombone right here with this same song, Joanna.

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1: Kayaking is a very safe sport, but unfortunately, injuries can still happen. The most common injuries are minor ones, like blisters and tendonitis. But the shoulder dislocation is a serious injury that you need to be conscious of, especially if you're going to get into more dynamic types of kayaking. One of the best ways to prevent it from happening is by maintaining a power position with your arms. The three golden rules are a set of rules that, when followed, will let you paddle the most efficiently, comfortably, and safely. You need to let your upper and lower bodies work cooperatively but independently from each other. You need to maintain a power position with your arms. And you need to use the power of torso rotation for all your strokes. This separation comes from the hips, and it requires that they stay loose and relaxed. With loose hips, you can keep your head and body balanced over the kayak while your boat goes with the flow. The power position simply involves keeping your hands in front of your body. In other words, your arms, chest, and paddle form a box, and you should maintain that box when you take any type of stroke. For example, when I'm taking something called a back sweep, which involves planting a paddle blade at the back of the boat, I'll rotate my whole upper body to maintain that box.
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All right, Bob Marley with Buffalo Soldier and the Beach Boys with a little bit more laid-back Surf's Up. It is Surf's Up right here on the surf. There are about a half dozen to 10 surfers out there enjoying themselves. It's a good day for it, and it's a little damp, very cloudy, raining, yeah, but it's good right here in Flagler Beach. Ramblin' Russ with you until 1 o'clock. And guys, I got a couple of requests from you. I didn't respond, but they are coming up any second now. So stay tuned. If you've got one, give me a call, 386-643-4732, or let me know on the Surf 97.3 FM Facebook page like these two guys did. I'm going to play a couple in a row for you, I believe, here. So Robert, the Blues Pirate, wants to hear a little bit of Jimmy Soul. And then we're going to follow up with another one, too. Here's to you, Blues Pirate, If You Want to Be Happy, from 1963.

Jimmy Soul. Thanks, Robert. I appreciate the request very much. Hope it's making this rainy day go by a little nicer. And just keep them coming, please. Hey, this one, the Blues Pirate, he's one of our favorite listeners, and we appreciate him so much, along with this guy, Kentucky Guy Tim. Yeah, wants to hear a little bit of Blue Magic, and here they are from 1974. A little shot ahead to the next decade. Here's Sideshow.

All right, thanks, guys. Hey, this next one comes as a happy birthday wish to Mr. Fred Cash, born on this day in 1940 in Chattanooga, Tennessee, of the Impressions, American soul singer. Yeah, happy birthday, Fred, and thanks for the music with this one. People Get Ready, 1965.

0: All right. Hey, just letting you know, got Surfin' Vern coming up at 1 after me, Ramblin' Russ. And then later on, we have an oldie but a goodie. Not oldie. Oh, boy. That doesn't sound good, when you, especially when you're saying that for a woman. I meant oldie. She's been around with the surf. So she's been around the station for a while, but she's back on with a show. And that is after Surfin' Vern at 4 o'clock. That is Sunny V. And that is at 4 o'clock. And she is doing a great show. It's the Beach and Country show. So that sounds good. And we could use a little of that this afternoon with all this rain. And that's every Thursday from 4 to 7 for Sunny V. So thank you, Sunny. And yeah, sorry about that weird reference. But anyway, so Ramblin' Russ with you until 1. And I'll be back after just a little bit of music and, commercials, or not commercials, sponsors. Wow, see, I got a mess. I'm all flustered because I'm thinking, oh, I just insulted Sunny V. Oh, my goodness, I'm in trouble. But anyway, no, it's okay. I know she's good with that. Anyway, some sponsors that keep us alive and well right here on the show, on the surf, and also a little bit of news and weather, even though I think we know what the weather's going to be, unfortunately.
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5: 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I'm Kevin Kirk with your local Flagler County calendar. 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
6: Thursday forecast, partly cloudy, spotty showers, high of 81, northeast winds 10 to 15 knots, east 3 to 5 feet, high tide 6:52, your pollen count 4.2, which is medium low. Cloudy this evening, low 75, Friday, partly cloudy. Hit or miss showers, high of 81, Saturday, partly cloudy, with a high of 84. 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
7: This day in rock history for October 8th. The Talking Heads release Remain in Light 1980, produced by Brian Eno. This album made it to the top 20 on the Billboard 200. Eno used loops and samples, which was a recording technique that was ahead of its time. The album cover was created with the help of scientists from the Massachusetts Institute of Technology. Remain in Light was highly regarded by critics and features Once in a Lifetime. In October of 83, Night Ranger releases Midnight Madness. Ringo Starr releases his first live album in 1990. Ringo and his all-star band featured Joe Walsh, Billy Preston, Dr. John, Levon Helm, Clarence Clemens, and other greats as part of the lineup. In 2002, Tom Petty releases The Last DJ, which was an attack on the greediness in the music and radio business. The Last DJ is based on the famous Los Angeles DJ Jim Ladd. The album did pretty well, reaching number 9 on the Billboard 200. For Ultimate Classic Rock, I'm Zach Martin. 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

0: All right.
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0: Jerry Lee Lewis, don't be ashamed of your age. Nope, I don't think I can yodel like that anymore, but I am not trying right now. I do that in the bathroom. Or don't even do that, because then I embarrass myself in front of my wife. But anyway, yeah, isn't that a good one? I love it. So, you know what? Just tell them, I'm not ashamed. I just feel like that's the way I want to rock. AC/DC.

ACDC. 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Yep, Ramblin' Russ with you till one. I just got on this little thing. That's why they call me Ramblin'. You know, I hear one song and I'm like, oh, that reminds me of another one. Or I might be on a, some kind of idea that I'm going on. Anyway, now we're just doing a little bit about getting old, but making it good. And yeah, sometimes I feel like this for sure. Quite a lot. Here's Toby Keith.

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The Beatles, When I'm 64, from 67. Yeah. So, yeah, fun songs about good and bad, about, you know, get a little bit older. So here's another one, actually, that on this day in 1988 finished a 741-week. All right, I don't even know what that means. It's like a couple of years. That's like many years. I don't know. What's 741 weeks? I'm not good at math. But that stayed on the Billboard 200 for all that time. And it made its final appearance on this day on the chart. But it's being played over and over and over. From the album, The Dark Side of the Moon, here is Pink Floyd and

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9: All right. Okay. As I mentioned earlier in the show, if you're taking notes, I had a couple of failed country careers back there somewhere along the line. So I'd really like to thank Alan Jackson for coming along this year. I was kind of like tandem board riding with him, you know? So he called me up. We kind of put this little song together, recorded it down at Key West, and the rest is history. So if you're into time zones, you know that it's 5 o'clock somewhere in the world, so. And Alan's not with us tonight, but we are amply covered by my dear friend and great songwriter in his own right, who came to work for me many years ago just to play two acoustic songs on this tour. That's what I promised him. Since then, Mac McAnally's been kind of working his ass off around here. So please welcome Mr. Mac McAnally, or Alan Jackamaxon, if you want to call him whatever you want to, but it's 5 o'clock somewhere.

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1: 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Woo!
2: Okay.
3: Help you, boys?
4: You got any white bread?
3: Yes.
4: I'll have some toasted white bread, please.
3: You want butter or jam on that toast, honey?
4: No, ma'am. Dry.
5: Got any fried chicken?
3: Best damn chicken in the state.
5: Bring me 4 fried chickens and a Coke.
3: You want chicken wings or chicken legs?
5: 4 fried chickens and a Coke.
4: And some dry white toast, please.
3: You all want anything to drink with that?
4: No, ma'am.
5: A Coke.
3: Be up in a minute.
6: Get riled, sugar.
3: Don't get riled, sugar me. Now, you're not going back on the road no more, and you ain't playing in them old two-bit sleazy dives. You're living with me now, and you're not going to go sliding around with your old white hoodlum friends.
6: But, babes, this is Jake and Elwood, the Blues Brothers.
3: The Blues Brothers? Shit. They still owe you money, fool.
5: Ma'am, would it make you feel any better if you knew that what we're asking Mass here to do is a holy thing?
4: You see, we're on a mission from God.
3: Don't you blaspheme in here. Don't you blaspheme in here. Now, this is my man. This is my restaurant. And you two are going to just walk right out that door without your dry white toast, without your 4 fried chickens, and without Mad Guitar Murphy.
6: Now, you listen to me. I love you, but I'm the man and you are the woman, and I'll make the decision concerning my life.
3: You better think about what you're saying. You better think about the consequences of your actions.
6: Oh, shut up, woman.
7: You better.

Aretha Franklin and the Blues Brothers with Think from the movie of the same name, the Blues Brothers. Great stuff. If you like that kind of thing, and I do, a lot of fun. And that was a little clip from the diner at lunchtime. It is lunchtime for a lot of you folks that might be working and listening, and we appreciate you. And if you're not working and you're listening, still appreciate you. Keep it up, please, on this rainy day in Flagler Beach. It's 79 degrees and off and on rain, as it will be for the afternoon. But we don't let that get us down at all right here on the Surf, because we're your Beach Island Sunshine Music Station. And I am Ramblin' Russ with you for the next 45 minutes or so and playing the good stuff. If you've got a request, give me a call, 386-643-4732. And I'll get it on for you as we go into our weekend. I got you. I feel good. How about you? Here's James Brown.

0: 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It's all right here on
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0: All right, that was the Serendipity Singers, and that goes out to Trudy by request. Thanks, Trudy. She's getting some errands done around Flagler Beach in this rain, and it's off and on. It's not too bad, but I keep getting this visitor outside the door, and, you know, he seems pretty accurate, but I don't know. And he, yeah, man, hey, Ernie.
1: Yeah.
0: Yeah, anyway, he must come over and give her the forecast. So, just to get him to move on, I was going to let him do it. What's the forecast? What's the forecast, Ernie? Come on up to the mic. Come on.
1: Rain.
0: All right. Mic's off. Anyway, here's Fifth Dimension.

right, yeah, it'd be nice. It'd be nice to have a little sunshine, but it's okay. Man, we needed the rain, actually, after all this dry months and everything in Flagler Beach. But, yeah, we're going to enjoy this rain. And it's always beautiful right here on the beach, in Flagler Beach and on the ocean, right here at the pier. And we're loving it right here on the surf. Keep listening. Rambling Russ for the, with you for the next half hour. And this one goes out. I do this not every week, but every now and then I'll throw this out there to the guys working on the pier because they do such a great job. And there are so many nice guys. And I have little short conversations with them and everything. And they're working hard and they go right on through with the rain. Sometimes the lightning. I know they have to stop per regulations during the lightning and everything, but man, they work hard and they're getting our pier back into shape like it never has been before. And we really, really appreciate them. And all you folks that work that 40-hour week doing the unthankful jobs. So here you go. Here's Alabama. Thanks, guys. Here's 40-hour week.

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1: I'm Kevin Kirk with your local Flagler County calendar. Tomorrow, the Friday Blue Forum, it's a discussion group organized by the local Democrats, meets at 12:15 at the Flagler Democratic office. That's 160 Cypress Point Parkway, Suite C214 at the City Marketplace. 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I'm Kevin Kirk with your local Flagler County calendar. 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
2: Thursday forecast, partly cloudy, spotty showers, high of 81, northeast winds 10 to 15 knots, seas 3 to 5 feet, high tide 6:52, your pollen count 4.2, which is medium low. Cloudy this evening, low 75, Friday, partly cloudy. Hit or miss showers, high of 81, Saturday, partly cloudy, with a high of 84. 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
4: Legacy Recordings Weekend Music, October 7th through October 13th. October 7th, 1967. Born on this day, Tony Braxton. Tony is in possession of 6 Grammy Awards, 7 American Music Awards, and 9 Billboard Music Awards. Yeah, you better believe she's having a happy birthday. October 8th, 1964, Roy Orbison goes to number 1 on the UK singles chart with Oh Pretty Woman, his third UK number 1. October 9th, 1999, Eurythmics, George Michael, Wyclef Jean, David Bowie, and many others performed at NetAid, an event to raise money for global poverty. The concerts in London, New York, and Geneva were all broadcast live on the internet. October 10th, 1999, 18-year-old Christina Aguilera went to number 1 on the UK singles chart with Genie in a Bottle. The song spent 5 weeks at number 1 on the US chart and won Christina the Best New Artist Grammy for the year. October 11th, 2003, Mojo magazine readers voted the studio session for Elvis Presley's debut single, That's All Right, the most pivotal moment in rock history. Coming in second was Bob Dylan's switch from acoustic to electric guitars in 1965 and the debut single by The Clash, White Riot, released in 1977, was voted third. October 12, 1968. Big Brother and the Holding Company go to number 1 on the U.S. album chart with Cheap Thrills. October 13th, 1953, Tony Bennett records Stranger in Paradise in Why Does It Have to Be Me in New York City.

Gary Wright, Dreamweaver. Yeah, that was a great song. I loved that one back in the day and still do, for sure. And this next one goes out as a memorial on this day just last, let's see. Gosh, was it last year? No, actually it was a while back. It was longer than that. Anyway, Philip Chevron died of the Pogues. And I always loved this song, and I appreciated the music. And I'm sorry, I don't know exactly when it was, but it's been a while now. But Philip Chevron of the Pogues did this song and died at 56, way too early of cancer. So here's a little favorite that I have from them. Fairy Tale of New York.

pokes. And all right, a happy birthday to Mr. Bruno Mars. Yes, a little bit moving up the ladder in the years. Not too many songs we play for someone born in 1985. But yes, 51 years old today. And one of my bride's favorites, Bruno Mars. Here he is on his birthday. Happy birthday, Bruno. Does a great show. Man, what a performer. Here's the lazy song.

Yeah, Bruno Mars. All right, happy birthday, Bruno. Thanks for the music. And yeah, that could apply any time in the next few days, too. It looks like it's going to be a little rainy all through the weekend. But you know what? It's always beautiful in paradise right here on the Surf 97.3 FM and in beautiful Flagler Beach, Florida. And thank you for listening today. I am Ramblin' Russ, and I will be rambling off and signing off until tomorrow. I will be back. I will be tomorrow, I'm pretty sure. Yep, unless I'm rambling somewhere else. But don't plan to, because I love it being here for you. But, you know, I got a good happy occasion coming up soon. So I have my first grandchild coming. So I might have to ramble on at any time, but you never know. So happy about that. But I will be with you tomorrow, I'm pretty sure, from 1 to 4, playing all the good stuff. And whatever you're doing, if it's raining or not, you can especially listen to us in this kind of weather. So keep it up. And following some Vern stuff, we have Sunny V coming on at 4 o'clock today. So she'll be in and playing some great beachin' country music. So it'll be a lot of fun. So stay with us. Keep it tuned in all the time. Hey, it's one thing I want to tell you, that it was on this day in 2025 that we lost a very great musician from the Flamingos, Terry Buzzy Johnson. A good Motown classic. Died at 86 and did some great music. And so I'm going to leave you with that one, and I'm going to play this one for my bride. And thank you for that, Buzzy, for giving us this song to give us to our loves. And here they are for my Linda. I Only Have Eyes for You from 1959.

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1: Hey, this is DJ Gino. I got a Flagler Beach moment for you. Flagler Beach shorebirds. Birding continues to be one of the most popular activities in beach country. It's always the right time to go birding at Flagler Beach. Visitors can keep their eyes to the skies while exploring our parks and beaches to experience many of the birds that call themselves Florida natives and others that are just passing through. How about the brown pelican or the swallow-tailed kite? Bonaparte's gull, ibis, the willet, Foster's tern, lesser black-backed gull, the gannet, the sanderling, the common grackle, snowy egret, and the great egret. This is many of the 25 species that I just named, and we are here on Surf 97.3, serving Flagler Beach and our neighboring town. Surf's up! DJ Gino on the beach.
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0: 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You got DJ Surf and Vern with you. Hopefully your day is going A-OK. Just love the Beatles, Paul, George, John, and Ringo. But did you know that over the years, both Pete Best, Stuart Sutcliffe, Brian Epstein, George Martin, George Best, and Billy Preston have all been referred to as the fifth Beatle. Now, as we know, there's only four, but those folks have been referred to at some point as being a member of the fifth Beatles in the band. Well, there's a little music trivia you may or may not have known right here on The Surf.
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4: 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The Treasury Department identified and returned approximately 13,500 payments, totaling about $175 million, that otherwise would have gone to deceased people during the fiscal 2026, part of an effort to catch fraud and improper payments before taxpayer money is disbursed. And with less than 4 weeks until Election Day, the two parties' House campaign arms are pointing to 8 races outside the most closely watched battlegrounds as potential early indicators of how the fight for control of the chamber is unfolding. And Secretary of State Marco Rubio said Wednesday that Iran has passed up multiple opportunities to reach an agreement with the U.S. over its nuclear program as efforts to end the 7-month war remain stalled. And former Secretary of State Hillary Clinton has made her first congressional endorsement of the 2026 election cycle, backing Minnesota Lieutenant Governor Peggy Flanagan for Senate. And President Donald Trump said Wednesday that Canada wants a trade agreement with the United States, but his administration remains dissatisfied with the terms, insisting that cars now made across the border should instead be produced in the United States. This is your 97.3 FM News Minute. Have a great day, everyone.
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2: This day in rock history for October 8th. The Talking Heads release Remain in Light in 1980, produced by Brian Eno. This album made it to the top 20 on the Billboard 200. Eno used loops and samples, which was a recording technique that was ahead of its time. The album cover was created with the help of scientists from the Massachusetts Institute of Technology. Remain in Light was highly regarded by critics and features Once in a Lifetime. In October of 83, Night Ranger releases Midnight Madness. Ringo Starr releases his first live album in 1990. Ringo and his all-star band featured Joe Walsh, Billy Preston, Dr. John, Levon Helm, Clarence Clemens, and other greats as part of the lineup. In 2002, Tom Petty releases The Last DJ, which was an attack on the greediness in the music and radio business. The Last DJ is based on the famous Los Angeles DJ Jim Ladd. The album did pretty well, reaching number 9 on the Billboard 200. For Ultimate Classic Rock, I'm Zach Martin. 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
3: Thursday forecast, partly cloudy, spotty showers, high of 81, northeast winds 10 to 15 knots, east 3 to 5 feet, high tide 6:52, your pollen count 4.2, which is medium low. Cloudy this evening, low 75, Friday, partly cloudy, hit or miss showers, high of 81, Saturday, partly cloudy, with a high of 84. 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

0: and he'll
1: see how corny you are,
0: dude. I am corny, but
1: I know you are.
0: But if you keep listening, listeners out there, he will fill your ears with joy.
1: Oh,
0: they're like corn ears.
1: Yeah,
0: of corn.
1: But then Joy had to go home.
0: Yeah, Joy had to go home to eat corn with me. All right, stay tuned.
1: You're going to get in trouble.
0: I know. Amy, thanks for the corn.
1: Say goodnight, Home Slice.
0: Goodnight, Cornholio. All the hits. This is Surf.

0: This is Chuck Matthews on Greatest Hits USA. And coming up this weekend, we are going to answer the following questions. What song was inspired by the Supreme Court? Who made up words for a song? And who had the number one record this week in 1968? Find out! Turn it up this weekend right here.
1: Greatest Hits USA.
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3: 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Barnhills is the home of the Maryland crab cakes and other seafood. 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
8: Ladies and gentlemen, welcome to the Classic Artist Spotlight with Larry Ravenswood as he rewinds back in time and spotlights an artist from yesteryear. Chicago.
9: Now, if you really do the math here, there can be no doubt of this next group's success and longevity. They began in the Windy City in the late 60s, and they're still going strong in the 21st century. Now, over the years, the group Chicago has had three dozen top 40 hit singles and nearly two dozen top 10s, mostly from the early 70s to the early 90s. I say that makes them, at least in chart sales and airplay combined, one of the most successful American bands ever. One of the key ingredients to their early success was great songwriting, the group's distinct horn sound, and the production of James William Gersiel. Originally, the group Chicago started out as a group called The Big Thing, when three horn players from DePaul University started playing clubs and were eventually joined by rock musicians Terry Kath, Robert Lamb, Danny Zarafine, and Peter Cetera. It was evident that the group's sound was influenced by another Chicago band with horns, the Buckinghams, also produced by James Wayne Gersiel. He soon took up producing and managing duties for the group and changed their name to Chicago Transit Authority, which for legal reasons was eventually shortened to Chicago. Their first album release was in 1969. The band released Chicago 2 in early 70 and spawned their very first big hit, Make Me Smile.
10: Tell me you will stay. Make me smile.
9: Chicago continued to plow through the 70s with million-selling albums and million-selling singles. The albums were always titled in a numeric order of release. Now, their first number one single was in 1976, a Peter Cetera ballad called If You Leave Me Now. And here is another chart topper, this one from the summer of 1982. Hard to say I'm sorry. It's We Present Chicago on the Classic Artist Spotlight.

0: And that is our Classic Artist Spotlight. I'm Larry Ravenswood. Engineer is Daryl Jurgensen. Thanks for listening.
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2: Time for another City of Flagler Beach history moment. The Grand Hotel on the Beach. Dana F. Fuguay and George Moody began construction on the Flagler Beach Hotel, which was located at Central Avenue and Moody Boulevard in 1923. The grand opening was held on July 4th of 1925. It was a grand hotel for its time, having three floors of guest rooms, a lobby with large coquina rock, a fireplace, a long screen porch complete with rocking chairs, a basement arcade, yellow pine floors, and a formal ballroom. The current Veterans Park, part of the original hotel property, was donated to the city by Mr. Fouquet in lieu of taxes, with the condition that nothing would ever be built on the property that would block the view of the ocean from the hotel. I had always wondered about the Grand Hotel right there in Veterans Park, and now I know, and so do you, thanks to the living history that is Flagler Beach.
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7: I'm up on tight.

Here's another history moment about the city of Flagler Beach. The Golden Sands Apartments at 209 South 2nd Street. In 1947, Paul and Irma Parker, encouraged by her brother Walter Green, who then owned the Flagler Beach Hotel, moved from Atlanta to Flagler Beach. Their Golden Sands Apartments were intended for vacationers, and advertising touted the central location of Flagler Beach to North Central and East Florida attractions, as well as the 652-foot fishing pier and the beach. And there's another history moment about the city of Flagler Beach, Florida.

faithfully reproducing the original Capitol single. 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

DJ Surf and Vern with you here with an area attractions update. Now, the Betty Steflick Memorial Preserve's 217 acres offers visitors a unique view of the salt marsh and coastal scrub communities. You get to walk through the trails through the coastal scrub, stroll through the boardwalk over the salt marsh for a close-up view of the plants and animals and these marine communities in their natural habitat. You can enjoy bird watching, you can fish from the pier, launch your boat from the Moody Boat Launch for fun on the intercoastal waterway, or you can just treat yourself to a picnic. Now, it opens from dawn until 11 o'clock p.m., and it's located in Flagler Beach right there, lying along the eastern side of the Intercoastal Waterway, just south of State Road 100. For more information, 386-313-4020.

0: I used to play in a band, the high school band, and then I still play in band. My current band is a rock and roll retro pop band. But did you know that the Palm Coast Community Band is happening? And it's every Thursday of every month from 7 to 9 p.m. at the Flagler Palm Coast High School at 5500 East Highway 100 in Palm Coast, Florida. Now, the Palm Coast Community Band is a group of about 20 musicians who meet once a week to share the joy of making music. The ages range from teens to octogenarian, so that means any age and all skill levels are welcome. There are no auditions necessary. More information is available by contacting Carol at 386-586-3437 or Susan at 386-503-5558. I bet you a whole bunch of people would love to enjoy that because everybody loves a band, just like everybody loves a parade.
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2: 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That's 160 Cypress Point Parkway, Suite C214 at the City Marketplace. 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I'm Kevin Kirk with your local Flagler County calendar. 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
1: October 8th, 1871. Deadly fires scorch the upper Midwest. The Great Chicago Fire kills some 300 people, leaving 90,000 homeless in the Windy City. Even deadlier, the Peshtigo Fire in northeastern Wisconsin claimed some 1,200 to 1,500 lives. Fires also broke out in three Michigan communities, Holland, Manistee, and Port Huron. 1982. Poland's government, then under martial law, bans all labor organizations, including the Solidarity Trade Union. But Solidarity survives the crackdown, playing a key part in the fall of communism in Eastern Europe. 1970, Alexander Solzhenitsyn, author and dissident in what's then the Soviet Union, wins the Nobel Prize for Literature. His work chronicles life under the repression and labor camps of Soviet dictator Joseph Stalin. And 1956, Don Larsen of the New York Yankees pitches the only perfect game as well as a no-hitter in a World Series to date. That gives the Yankees a 2-0 shutout over the Brooklyn Dodgers in Game 5. Today in history, October 8th, Ross Simpson, The Associated Press.
2: Thursday forecast, partly cloudy, spotty showers, high of 81, northeast winds 10 to 15 knots, east 3 to 5 feet, high tide 6:52, your pollen count 4.2, which is medium low. Cloudy this evening, low 75. Friday, partly cloudy. Hit or miss showers, high of 81. Saturday, partly cloudy with a high of 84. 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

0: Hey, Flagler County, calling all historical buffs. There's a Flagler County Historic Site Tour that happens at the Holden House Museum. 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You should arrive about that time for check-in. There is an onboard briefing, and the tour begins promptly at 9 a.m. in an air-conditioned bus. The tour covers some 100 miles with comfort stops at Bing's Landing Park. 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
5: Dr. Evil, it's about the sharks.
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7: 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What do we have?
5: Seabed.
7: Laser beams attached to their heads. Now, evidently, my cycloptic colleague informs me that that can't be done. 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

There's nothing in the world like reading a good book. Speaking of good books, the Flagler Beach Library, located at 315 South 7th Street in Flagler Beach. The hours of operation are Tuesday, Thursday, Wednesday, and Saturday. Tuesdays 1 p.m. to 7, Thursday 10 a.m. to 5, Wednesday through Friday 10 to 5, and Saturday 10 to 2. Now, it's owned and operated by the city of Flagler Beach, and it's a beautiful location near one of the entrances to Betty Steflik Memorial Preserve Walkway. Now, it's quiet, peaceful, and beautiful. There could be no better place for a library. Now, in the rear of the building, it's a picnic area, playground, basketball, volleyball, and tennis courts. And the library also has a collection of over 25,000 books, DVDs, audiobooks, and music CDs. They also carry daily newspapers and many periodicals. Also in there, two computers are in the library, but you can also bring your laptop because it has Wi-Fi. Now, residents of Flagler Beach receive all library benefits for free. That's the Flagler Beach Library, a bookworm's paradise, and much more, right in beautiful Flagler Beach, Florida.

I take great pleasure in introducing a fantastic human being, a young man that understands racism, that understands poverty, that understands all of the hurts, and he did not let that defeat him. He moved because he understands that pain is just for a few minutes and joy is definitely for a lifetime. And he set out, not just in Jamaica, but to go the world over to share this joy and to share this love and to share this great respect and to share his religion, to share his spiritual power with the whole world. And we say to you, Brother Bob, we thank you. We thank you. We thank you. And now I give you none other than Brother Bob Marlin and the Wailers, ladies and gentlemen.

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0: 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Never mind. 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
1: Are you telling me you built a time machine out of a DeLorean?
0: Go back to the magic.
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0: Back to the action.
3: Whoa, this is heavy.
0: Back to the past.
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3: Take it for yourself.
0: Back to the future. Michael J. Fox. Christopher Lloyd. Steven Spielberg presents Back to the Future, a Robert Zemeckis film. 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

0: Yeah.
1: Who's that?
0: Kiss.
1: No, Paul. There's Ace Frehley and Paul Stanley.
0: So I got Paul Frehley.
1: No, so it must be, it's either Paul Stanley.
0: I'll double check.
1: Or Ace Frehley.
0: I'll double, triple check that.
1: Unless they had a kid together
0: Paul. And named him Paul.
1: Yeah, that wouldn't be possible, though.
0: No.
1: So it's either Paul Stanley or Ace Frehley. How old is...
0: 72.
1: Okay, so yeah, I'm not sure which one. You'll have to look that up.
0: Yeah.
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0: Surf 97.3 FM wishes to thank the Flagler Beach Democratic Club for their support. 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Everyone is welcome at the Flagler Beach Democratic Club. 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

0: We are your place for the classic top down, top 40 sound. So join us for the fast paced fun, the best hits ever, the jingles, the commercials you haven't heard in a zillion years, and lots more. It's all right here on
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0: This weekend, celebrating Hug a Drummer Day and Porridge Day, the birthdays of Daryl Hall and Mario Lopez, and so much more.

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1: 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The Treasury Department identified and returned approximately 13,500 payments, totaling about $175 million, that otherwise would have gone to deceased people during the fiscal 2026, part of an effort to catch fraud and improper payments before taxpayer money is disbursed. And with less than 4 weeks until Election Day, the two parties' House campaign arms are pointing to 8 races outside the most closely watched battlegrounds as potential early indicators of how the fight for control of the chamber is unfolding. And Secretary of State Marco Rubio said Wednesday that Iran has passed up multiple opportunities to reach an agreement with the U.S. over its nuclear program as efforts to end the 7-month war remain stalled. And former Secretary of State Hillary Clinton has made her first congressional endorsement of the 2026 election cycle, backing Minnesota Lieutenant Governor Peggy Flanagan for Senate. And President Donald Trump said Wednesday that Canada wants a trade agreement with the United States, but his administration remains dissatisfied with the terms, insisting that cars now made across the border should instead be produced in the United States. This is your 97.3 FM News Minute. Have a great day, everyone.
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3: Legacy Recordings Weekend Music, October 7th through October 13th. October 7th, 1967. Born on this day, Tony Braxton. Tony is in possession of 6 Grammy Awards, 7 American Music Awards, and 9 Billboard Music Awards. Yeah, you better believe she's having a happy birthday. October 8th, 1964, Roy Orbison goes to number 1 on the UK singles chart with Oh Pretty Woman, his 3rd UK number 1. October 9th, 1999, Eurythmics, George Michael, Wyclef Jean, David Bowie, and many others performed at NetAid, an event to raise money for global poverty. The concerts in London, New York, and Geneva were all broadcast live on the internet. October 10th, 1999, 18-year-old Christina Aguilera went to number 1 on the UK singles chart with Genie in a Bottle. The song spent 5 weeks at number 1 on the US chart and won Christina the Best New Artist Grammy for the year. October 11th, 2003, Mojo magazine readers voted the studio session for Elvis Presley's debut single, That's All Right, the most pivotal moment in rock history. Coming in second was Bob Dylan's switch from acoustic to electric guitars in 1965, and the debut single by The Clash, White Riot, released in 1977, was voted third. October 12, 1968. Big Brother and the Holding Company go to number 1 on the U.S. album chart with Cheap Thrills. October 13th, 1953. Tony Bennett records Stranger in Paradise in Why Does It Have to Be Me in New York City.

Thursday forecast, partly cloudy, spotty showers, high of 81, northeast winds 10 to 15 knots, seas 3 to 5 feet, high tide 6:52, your pollen count 4.2, which is medium low. Cloudy this evening, low 75, Friday, partly cloudy. Hit or miss showers, high of 81, Saturday, partly cloudy, with a high of 84. 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

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Now, we play a lot of Jimmy Buffett music. In fact, we play a Jimmy Buffett song almost once an hour. Well, the Parrot Heads in Paradise is an official Parrot Head club, and it was established in April of 2003, and they became the 177th club to join the worldwide flock, which now stands at a greater than 200 network chapters. Now, in keeping with the tradition, the club, along with having a great time, is up at the challenge of raising money, giving their time and to local and national organizations. 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

0: this is Chuck Matthews on Greatest Hits USA. And coming up this weekend, we are going to answer the following questions. What song was inspired by the Supreme Court? Who made up words for a song? And who had the number one record this week in 1968? Find out! Turn it up this weekend right here.
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1: Often referred to as the world's greatest rock and roll band, the Rolling Stones have defied all perceived logic and wisdom as just what a band should be, act, and especially survive. In the second decade of the 21st century, the Stones are still together, 50 years after they formed. The band is the ultimate blues rock band. The beginnings go back to the early 60s when Mick Jagger, Keith Richards, Charlie Watts, Bill Wyman, and Brian Jones came out of the explosive English blues scene and provided the alternative to the pop mercy sound of the Beatles. In the States, they debuted a few months after the Beatles' first hit, and their marketing plan was quite the contrary to the Fab Four. The Stones eventually prided themselves as the Bad Boys of Rock, and that title would not haunt them. Influenced by many sources, Chuck Berry, Buddy Holly, and Bo Diddley, it was hardcore bluesmen like Muddy Waters and Howlin' Wolf that really influenced them. The Stones' manager, Andrew Lou Goldham, got them signed to Decca Records. The first UK hit was a cover of a Chuck Berry song entitled Come On, while their first real hit single in America was an original called Tell Me You're Coming Home. The group's TV appearances and Mick Jagger's onstage persona were winning millions of fans through and through. The band hit the stratosphere with their 1965 chart topper, Can't Get No Satisfaction, which many considered one of the greatest rock and roll songs ever recorded. Hits continued, one after the other, including Get Off My Cloud, 19 Nervous Breakdown, Paint It Black, and Have You Seen Your Mother Baby Standing in the Shadows. By 1966, the Rolling Stones went a little psychedelic and progressive with the release of Aftermath. But after that, and another album of a similar vein, the Stones went back to what they knew best, hard-driving blues rock and roll, and the likes of Jumpin' Jack Flash and Honky Tonk Women. By 1969, the classic lineup of the Rolling Stones ended with the firing and later drowning of co-founding member Brian Jones. Mick Taylor became the new member of the Stones just in time for Beggar's Banquet and the infamous Altamont Speedway incident in which one fan was killed. The Stones' high-flying reputation, good or bad, never damaged their record sales or attendance records. They flew right through the 70s as one of the world's top music acts. The next couple of decades, the band slowed up a little, but never halted completely. Today, three of the classic members of the Stones remain, Jagger's, Richard, and Watts. And also they remain with their longtime band member, Ron Wood, who joined the Stones in 1975. Well, the Rolling Stones are still at it, but for how long? They've been defying the odds for years, and they'll probably be defying the odds for years to come. Meanwhile, here's a classic chart topper from 1967, one of their quieter and most memorable songs, Ruby Tuesday, as we present the Rolling Stones on the Classic Artist Spotlight.

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1: 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Did you know that the deepest recorded point on the ocean floor is in the Marianas Trench, with a depth of nearly 36,000 feet down? That is really deep, my friends. 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

Wow, I am so glad they told me it was Thursday, because I would have forgotten. Oh my goodness. Hey, Flagler Beach, it is your Beach and Country Show. I am your host, Sunny V. I will be here every Thursday from 4 to 7 playing all your favorite beach and country songs. We say it's a little bit of country on the coast, right? Yeah. And today, okay, yes, it is always summer right here on Surf 97.3 FM. Well, today really doesn't feel like summer. You know, it's going to be summer right here on Surf because we're going to play lots of fun summer songs. But outside it's drizzling and it's overcast. But, you know, in October you kind of want that. You know, you kind of want that gloomy, kind of cozy feeling. You just want to stay at home and have some hot cocoa and get under the covers. But I tell you, outside, there are so many surfers. It's definitely a surfing day. They are out there in droves because the surf is absolutely beautiful today because there is, I don't know if y'all heard, but there is a hurricane coming on the West Coast. It's going to hit, it's in the Gulf of America. And it's going to hit Mobile and the Panhandle. I have some friends up there. John, I know you're up there. But he went over to Louisiana. So he got out. He had to evacuate because he was worried about his car. What boys won't do, you know, about their cars. Anyway, let's get back to some music, huh? Thanks so much for listening. I've got

0: many requests coming up, and a lot of people want to hear some country. So we'll hear some country as well as some beach songs. So right now we've got a Florida boy, Ormond Beach boy, actually, right down the street. He grew up and was raised over here in Ormond Beach and in Volusia County, and he's over in the Panhandle now. So I hope you're safe, Brian, and your wife, and the whole gang up there. So let's start off with a little bit of Brian Kelly. What do you think? Yep, here we go.
1: What y'all know about a party on the beach?
0: Always a party here in Flagler.

Oh, yes. Definitely party on the beach right now. Oh, my goodness. Yeah, if y'all would see these surfers, they're definitely having a party on the beach. It is amazing. There's so many really, really good surfers around here. And they're all different ages. You know, you got the little ones. They're like 5, 6 years old. They're surfing. Their dads and even their grandpas are surfing. And we even have surfing dogs here in Flagler County. I don't know if y'all have ever come out to the dog surfing contest. It's so much fun. They get all dressed up. And there's little ones. There's big ones. It's a lot of fun. So every year, it's around springtime, make sure you keep your eyes and ears open for that news break, because we always advertise it here on Surf 97.3 FM. So glad you tuned in. I am Sunny V. I'm going to be playing all your beach and country songs till 7 o'clock today. I'm here every Thursday from 4 to 7 playing all your favorite country songs and beach songs. Right now, oh, I want to give a shout out to Gianna. She is in Millstone, New Jersey. She is listening. I'm surprised she is not country line dancing tonight, because she goes like almost every single night. Crazy girl. Anyway, we got some more Brian Kelly she wants to hear. Down at-

Thank you, Mr. Kelly. Brian Kelly, we love you. Oh, my goodness. We love all your songs. We have more coming up. We have a lot of requests for Brian Kelly today. And right here on Surf 97.3 FM, I am Sunny V, playing all your beach and country songs until 7 o'clock today. I'll be here every Thursday from 4 to 7. And if you would like to hear a request, my number is 386-643-4732. That is 386-643-4732. We've got a lot of requests coming up, but I want to remind everybody, get your pen and pencil out. I want to remind everybody and write this down. Saturday, October 24th, there is going to be some fun Halloween dance party. The Flagler Women's Club are putting it up. It's a fundraiser, and it's going to be a night of so much fun. Costume contests, dancing, snacks. Oh, there's going to be a DJ. The DJ is going to be DJ Tommy D, and it's going to be held at the Flagler Women's Club. It's a free event, so make sure you you mark your calendars down for that. And if you'd like more information, that number is 661-714-7768. That number again, 661-714-7768. It's going to be Saturday, October 24th. It's going to be fun. I mean, Halloween parties. How can you beat that? That's one of my favorite holidays. Anything that has to do with costumes and candy, right? I mean, that's like the best. So I'm going to be reminding you of that later on today. So make sure you mark your calendars. So yes, if you'd like to hear a request, I'm playing requests, 386-643-4732 right here on Surf 97.3 FM. Right now, let's get to some Beach Boys. Yes, crank it up. It's definitely a beautiful day anywhere you want to be.

0: The Beach Boys. It's a beautiful day, and it is not such a beautiful day here today in Flagler Beach, but it's just, it's such a fall day. You know, we got the drizzle, we got the overcast, and it's kind of, well, definitely getting a little bit chillier. You know, we're in a cold front. It's 80 degrees. We're in a cold front, right? Get the sweaters and boots out. Anyway, this is Surf 97.3 FM. I am Sunny V. It is the Beach and Country Show. Going to be here till 7 o'clock. And we got a request for a gentleman called Lukash. And since we just played the Beach Boys, we're going to be playing, it's called Beach Boys. So give a listen.
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1: 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Low cash. Oh, my goodness. That's exactly what we're doing, taking a little country to the beach. And that's what we do here every Thursday, 4 to 7, on your Beach and Country Show, right here on Surf 97.3 FM. I am your host, Sunny V, and I'm playing all your favorite requests. That number, if you'd like to call in, 386-643-4732. And we've got some more requests coming up. Sister Golden Hair is listening out in Houston, and I just want to give a shout out because I know she's been cleaning the house all day and doing all these crazy things out there. You got to take it easy over there. After all, it's Texas, right? Everything is big, but it's also slow. We go a lot slower down there. So I know what she's doing. Anyway, she wanted to hear some Cherry Drops, and we're going to be playing some Happinessville featuring Ron Dante. And this is going out right here on the Surf.

Oh, I love it. Happinessville featuring Ron Dante, and that was our very own Cherry Drops. Yes, and I think that he probably wrote that Happinessville about Flagler Beach. What do you think? Because it is such a happy place, and everybody here is so wonderful, and it is so good to be back here on the surf, and a little surprise I've got coming on. My sister Golden Hair is going to be coming and joining me soon. So she is packing right at this very moment, packing to come down to Florida. And next couple shows, she's going to be joining me. So that's going to be a real treat. Anyway, oh, I want to remind everybody too, there's so many Halloween parties coming up. So once again, get your calendars out for Friday, October 30th. There is going to be a Halloween blast. It is going to be so much fun. It's going to be at the Palm Coast Community Center, which is located at 305 Palm Coast Parkway. And the fun starts at 6:30. Tickets are going to be $75. There's going to be a raffle. There's going to be a costume contest, dancing, music. It's going to be a lot of fun. So make sure you go. There's no number, but there is a website. You can go into it, and it is it's called Seeking Insights for Solutions.org. Seeking SEEKINGINSIGHTSFOR Solutions.org for more information. Or you can probably just call the Palm Coast Community Center. They probably have all that information too. But it's going to be Friday, October 30th. I have a feeling this Halloween is going to be something special. You go around to all the neighborhoods and everybody's already decorating, and they've got the best decorations up. I mean, they really go all out around here. It's a lot of fun. Although there's going to be some wind coming up in the next couple days. So everybody just batten down the hatches for a few days, and then we'll get them back up. So anyway, what do we got coming up? Oh, we've got some, let's see, where is he? Oh, Cole Swindell, and we got some chillin' right here on Surf 97.3 FM, your sunshine music station.

0: Thank you. Thank you, Frank Ray. Party with strangers. And that's what I was doing just before. A little dead air there. I was talking and texting and doing all these things all at once. And then we get a little bit of a dead air. But I'm so glad you stuck around. Anyway, this is Surf 97.3 FM. You're listening to Beach and Country Show. I am Sunny V. I'm going to be here till 7 o'clock. I'll be here every Thursday from 4 to 7. And I'll be playing all your favorite hits if you'd like. Give me a call, 386-643-4732 is the number. And I want to remind everybody that the Palm Coast Parks and Recreation Center is having a youth pickleball league. Yeah, that should be fun. 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I know it's really taken off. I think it's a lot of faster game, and it's not as it's just faster. The rules are a little bit different, but it's a lot of fun. And there's going to be a youth pickleball league from ages 8 to 18, and it's going to be held on Wednesdays 4:30 to 6, Thursdays 4:30 to 6, and Fridays 4:30 to 6. So if you have any questions, you can just go jump online to the parksandrec.fun. That's parksandrec.fun. You can register there, and they'll give you a lot more information. So that's a fun thing to get involved with. So if you are between the ages of 8 and 18, come on out and join the league. Pickleball league. Yeah. Anyway, you're listening to Surf 97.3 FM, the Beach and Country Show. I am Sunny V, your host. I'll be here every Thursday from 4 to 7. And if you'd like to request a song, 386-643-4732 is the number to get a hold of me. Right now, let's get some Hawthorne going. What do you think, huh?
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0: Going back with Hawthorne right here on Surf 97.3 FM, your sunshine music station. I am Sunny V, your host for Beach and Country. I'll be here till 7 o'clock here every Thursday from 4 to 7 and playing your requests. 386-643-4732 is the number if you want to get a hold of me. Right now we got some requests going out to, we've got the Broward County gang listening, the South Florida gang listening. They want to hear some Jake Owen right here on SURF 97.3 FM. This is beaching, and we're beaching it right now.
1: 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Late.

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Here we go. This is Jesse Rice, going out by request.

Thank you, Jesse Rice, featuring Christian Bush. 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Yes, where the map turns blue. You know what that means. Somebody had to tell me about that. Oh, my goodness. Anyway, we've got some more requests coming up. We've got, we've got the Georgia Peaches. They want to hear some Kenny Chesney right now. Here we go. Yep. It's going to go on any second now.

0: American Kids by Kenny Chesney.
1: Double wide quick stop, midnight tea top, Jack in her cherry coat town. 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
10: Thank you, Gino on the Beach. That was Gino on the Beach. That was so sweet of you. So you are listening to Beach and Country right here on Surf 97.3 FM. I am your host, Sunny B. I'll be here till 7 o'clock, and I'll be here every Thursday from 4 to 7. So if you'd like to have me play a song for you, give me a buzz. 386-643-4732 is the number. Right now, we've got some requests going out. We've got a lot of requests to get to. And I want to remind everybody about Saturday, October 24th. It's going to be a Halloween dance party. Yeah. The Flagler Women's Club is doing a fundraiser. There's going to be a costume contest. There's going to be DJ. There's going to be food. There's going to be so much fun. The DJ is going to be DJ Tommy D. It's going to be from 6 to 10 p.m. Mark your calendars. Saturday, October 20th. The Flagler Women's Club is doing a fundraiser. There's going to be a costume contest. There's going to be DJ. There's going to be food. There's going to be so much fun. The DJ is going to be DJ Tommy D.

Yep. Seems like every weekend. It used to be just on Halloween. Then it started to be on the weekends. Then it started to be the week of. And now it's all the whole month of October is going to be fun. So definitely get your costumes ready. I think I know what I'm going to be this year. So I'm not going to tell you yet. But anyway, here's going back to some more music. Here's Morgan Wallen and Summers. Brings you back a little bit, huh? 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

7 summers ago, Morgan Whalen right here on Surf 97.3 FM, your sunshine music station. We've got a lot more requests coming up, and I did want to say, if you know what you're going to be for Halloween, do you know your costume, give me a call, because we've had so many great, great costumes in the past, all these parties that we've been doing here at Surf. There's zombies, and there's, I wonder what, like, this year is going to be, like, the biggest Halloween, you know, costume, because every year it seems like there's one big costume that everybody does. So I wonder what it's going to be this year. I know a lot of people, a lot of girls are going to be going as Dolly. We love Dolly, and that would be really amazing. I know it's pretty easy to do Dolly because she is kind of a character, but we absolutely love Dolly Parton, and we sure do miss her. Anyway, it's 5 o'clock. It's 5:09 right here on Thursday, October 8th, 2026. And if you are on your way home, we've got a little bit of Alan Jackson going on for you. Here we go. Because you know it's 5 o'clock somewhere.

0: country am I in?
1: It doesn't matter. It's 5 o'clock somewhere.
0: It's always on 5 in Margaritaville, come to think of it.
1: Yeah, I heard that.
0: You've been there, haven't you?
1: Yes, sir.
0: I've seen your boat there.
1: I've been to Margaritaville a few times.
0: All right. Well, that's good.
1: Stumble my way back.
0: Okay. Well, we just want to make sure you can keep it between the navigational beacons.
1: Between the buoys. I got it.
0: All right. Well, it's 5 o'clock. Let's go somewhere.
1: I'm ready. Crank it up.
0: Let's get out of here.
1: I'm gone.
2: Yeah, they're gone. Wow. Well, thank you, boys. It's a little past 5 o'clock right now. It's 5:13 right here on the Surf 97.3 FM, October 8th, 2026, on a rainy, kind of gloomy, but kind of a fun evening. Yeah, it's every time it's not a blue sky and sunny, because it's always blue sky and sunny here in Flagler, it's kind of fun because it's a little bit of a change. You get the sweaters out, you get the boots, and you get to feel more kind of like fall. So after this rain, it's going to be beautiful, beautiful weather. Just for the next couple of days, I think it's going to be a little rainy. Since we have that hurricane in the panhandle going up to Mobile and up by Pensacola and Panama City, all our friends up there, just please be safe up there. And Gaynell and Steve are up there, and they have a generator, so thank goodness. But anyway, Gaynell wanted to hear a song right now. We are, it's Nico Moon. We're going to play a couple of Nico Moons. He's getting real popular these days. And this one right now is this is what we say about Flagler Beach, because we love this beach.

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We love this beach. This is Sunny B right here on Surf 97.3 FM. 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And right now we're going to continue with Nico Moon. This is Sandbar.

Old Dominion. I was on the boat that day on Surf 97.3 FM. I am your host for Beach and Country Show. I am Sunny V. I'm going to be here till 7 o'clock this evening. And I've gotten a lot of calls for what they're going to be wearing for Halloween on their contests, you know, in the Halloween contests, costume contests. And we've got witches, we've got zombies, and a lot of people are still on the fence. They still don't know what they're going to be. But so far, it looks like witches is leading. It's on the top of the leaderboard. I guess that's an easy one too, and it's kind of fun. You know, you get to put on that the makeup, and it's comfortable too, so you don't have to be, you know, restrained. And so, yeah, it looks like witches is going to be it. Anyway, this is we got a request going out. This is going out. Where is this? Oh, Michelle. She is in Palm Coast, so she wanted to hear a little bit of Post Malone. This one's going out for you.

Woo! Thank you, Post Malone. My goodness, if that doesn't get you going, right? Anyway, we got a request going out to Lorene, who just bought a new house. It's a beautiful new house, and she's just finished decorating it, and she wants to hear a little bit of Brian Kelly. So this is going out to you, Lorene, right here on Surf 97.3 FM, your Sunshine Music Station.

we have a lot of beach cowboys right there. We have a lot of surfers going out. My goodness, they are crazy. There's so many. Like I said before, there's little ones. They're like 5, 6 years old. They're out there surfing, and they got their daddies and their grandpas out there. It is amazing. What a view it is. I mean, it's just so much fun to watch them, and they're really good. We got some really good surfers out there. That was going out to Loreen in Palm Coast. Thank you for listening to Surf 97.3 FM. I am Sunny V. I'm your host. Going to be here till 7 o'clock. And I'll be here every Thursday from 4 to 7 playing all your favorite beach and country songs. So right now we got Houston in the house. This is going out to Trisha in Houston. Yep, she's in Houston. And this is going out to her. Miranda Lambert. Till the going's gone. Right here on Surf 97.3 FM.

pretty song. That's Miranda Lambert. Till the Going's Gone. Oh, isn't that a pretty song? Right here on Surf 97.3 FM, you're listening to the Beach and Country Show. I am your host, Sunny V. I'll be here till 7 o'clock, and we have a lot more requests going on. Right now, we've got some Alabama. Dancing, shagging on the boulevard. That's what we'll be doing right after the rain stops. What do you say? Oh, yeah. I see some surfing, but not some dancing. That's coming next.

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And I am your host, Sunny V, for the Beach and Country Show. We will be playing all your favorite country and beach songs, kind of like, you know, Kenny Chesney, Nico Moon, Brian Kelly, all that good stuff. And now there's so many more artists coming out that are playing that type of music, like Jesse Rice and, goodness, so many. So if you have any favorites, give me a call, 386-643-4732. Right now, we got another request going out to John, who is in North Flagler County. He wants to hear some Nick Lowe. Here you go. This one's going out to you, John, right here on Surf 97.3 FM, your Sunshine Music Station.

A little bit of Nick Lowe right here on Surf 97.3 FM. And thank you, John, for listening. And he wanted to hear a little bit of Nick Lowe, Cruel to Be Kind. That's always a good one. Makes you feel so good, right? Just want to bop around and sing along with that one. Anyway, we got some more requests coming up. Actually, this is going out to a bunch of my friends in Ohio. And they are Steelers fans, but they're also Browns fans. So we have this friendly rivalry going on. But because they're in Northeast Ohio, they're in Cleveland. So they wanted to hear a little bit of Euclid Beach Band.

To all my buddies, my cronies up in Northeast Ohio who are listening, thanks so much for listening, guys. And I can't wait till we get together for our little reunion coming up in July. That should be a lot of fun. Right now, we've got Russell Dickerson right now.

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2: Thursday forecast, partly cloudy, spotty showers, high of 81, northeast winds 10 to 15 knots, east 3 to 5 feet, high tide 6:52, your pollen count 4.2, which is medium low. Cloudy this evening, low 75, Friday, partly cloudy. Hit or miss showers, high of 81, Saturday, partly cloudy, with a high of 84. 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
3: 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We got a little bit of Ryan Griffin, Salt, Lime, and Tequila.

0: Yes. Those are hard words to, you know, to sing along to, don't you think? Salt, lime, and tequila. Sounds really good. Right here on Surf 97.3 FM. I am Sunny V. I will be here until 7 o'clock with your Beach and Country show. We had a lot of requests. We still got a lot of requests coming up. That was Ryan Griffin and, of course, Salt, Lime, and Tequila. Right now, we've got some Thomas Rhett and Vacation. 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

just beautiful. Did you hear those harmonies? 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I am your host, Sunny V, for the Beach and Country Show. I will be here every Thursday from 4 to 7, and we are playing requests all night. We've heard so many wonderful songs, and especially when you hear like the Beach Boys and the harmonies, it's just so beautiful. You just get in such a good mood just listening to it, so just crank us up. And speaking of harmonies, we've got a very own Cherry Drops right here on tap. There we go. Listen to this. These guys are great. This is Serpent Burn and the Cherry Drops right here on Surf 97.3 FM.

0: Wow, speaking of harmonies. Wow, Serpent Vern and the Cherry Drops featuring Steve Boone. Wow, they've got so many great songs. I want to play them all. One day I think I'm just going to play all the Cherry Drops because I love them so much. Anyway, let's get back to some more music right now.
1: Something like this.
0: Yeah. We've got Zach Brown Band, You in the Islands, right here on Surf 97.3 FM, your Sunshine Music Station.

Thank you, Zach Brown Band. And now we've got some Baja Men coming up. Yep. Gotta move it like this.

Wow. The Baja Men. Move it like this. Oh my gosh, y'all. You should see the people on the pier just dancing like crazy. they were surfing and they've got their swimsuits on and they got their surfboards and they are dancing like crazy to the Baja Men right here on Surf 97.3 FM, your sunshine music station. Just got a call from Daddy Dave. He is so sweet and he's always keeping me up on things. And he just told me that Billy Currington is playing at a golf tournament right up the street over in Hammock Dunes up here. So he wanted to hear a fun little song by Billy Currington here. This is going out to you, Daddy Dave. People are crazy, of course. Just a little, especially here at the surf.

0: 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People are crazy. Right here on the SERP 97.3 FM. 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
0: Oh, my goodness. We got some Zach Top right now with Flip Flop right here on the SERP.

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You are listening to the Beach and Country Show. I am your host, Sunny V. I'm going to be here till 7 o'clock. It's already 6:30 on Thursday, October 8th. It's going by so fast. Thank you so much for all your calls and your requests. I really appreciate it. And I want to remind everyone about the Halloween dance party. This is going to be so much fun. I have no idea what costume I'm going to wear, but I'm going to think of something good because there's going to be a costume contest. It's going to be dancing. There's going to be snacks, fun, a DJ. It is going to be so much fun. It's going to start at 6 o'clock. It goes till 10 o'clock. It's free, so you don't have to pay anything. You just come and have fun. It's going to be over at the Women's Flagler Women's Club. Y'all know where that's at. It's 1524 South Central Avenue in Flagler Beach, right there in the central of the town. So it's going to be Saturday, October 24th. So make sure y'all come and get your costumes. It's going to be a fun time. I think we're all going to be here. I think all the station guys are going to be there and I'll be there. So definitely come and check us out. Okay. We got some requests for Don Middlebrook. This is a new song. It's called Hemingway Girl right here on Surf 97.3 FM. Hemingway Girl, do you think it's about the keys? Probably, huh? Give a listen.

Dawn Middlebrook, Hemingway Girl, right here on Surf 97.3 FM, on your beach and country show. And I am your host, Sunny V, going to be here till 7 o'clock and playing your requests. If you'd like to hear something, 386-643-4732, and I'll try to get it on for you. Right now, we got some Bobby Bloom going out to Montego Bay, right here on the Surf.

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4: It's so good to hear his voice. We haven't, he was with us for a while, and then things happened, and he is now in a better place. But it's so nice to hear his voice every once in a while. Thank you. Thank you, Rick. Anyway, thank you for listening. It's almost 7 o'clock. I can't believe the 3 hours went by so fast. It's 6:43 on Thursday, October 8th. 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Well, it's a little bit of country on the coast, as we like to call it here. And you're listening to Surf 97.3 FM. And I am your host, Sunny V. I'm going to be here till 7 o'clock, just a little bit longer. But right now we've got a request going out. And, of course, it's the Beach Boys. Well.

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Beach Boys, of course, right here on Surf 97.3 FM, your sunshine music station. You're listening to Beach and Country. I am your host, Sunny V. I will be here till 7 o'clock. It's almost that time. If you want to hear a request, I've got a few more minutes left. The number is 386-643-4732. Right now, we've got another request going out. This is going out to Tommy, who is in Fort Lauderdale, and he's listening. He's streaming on radio.net. And there's also TuneIn. You can also stream on TuneIn. And they're all free apps. And you can just pop in WQFB or Surf 97.3. And we'll pop up and you can listen wherever you are. So here's some Jesse Rice. This is Key West time.

Oh, well, we are on Flagler Beach time. That was Jesse Rice and Key West time. Thank you so much for listening. We are coming to the end of the show. We've got about 10 more minutes to go. You're listening to the Beach and Country Show right here on Surf 97.3 FM. I am your host, Sunny V. I will be here every Thursday from 4 to 7. And it's right now at 6:50 on Thursday, October 8th. And we've got some, we've got some Russell Dickerson on tap right here. So, this is Beauty and the Beach.

0: Russell Dickerson. Wow, Beauty and the Beach. I think he's all set. He's got everything right there, right here on Surf 97.3 FM. I am your host, Sunny V. I will be here every Thursday from 4 to 7 playing all your beach and country songs. So we've got, Ken Landau telling us the daily forecast. Go ahead, Ken.
1: Thursday forecast, partly cloudy, spotty showers, high of 81, northeast winds 10 to 15 knots, seas 3 to 5 feet, high tide 6:52, your pollen count 4.2, which is medium low. Cloudy this evening, low 75, Friday, partly cloudy. Hit or miss showers, high of 81, Saturday, partly cloudy, with a high of 84. 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

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I am your host, Sunny V. I will be here every Thursday from 4 to 7, and it's almost that bewitching time. So that about does it for me. Thank you so much for all your requests and all your good wishes and welcoming to the station. I really appreciate y'all. This has been so much fun, and I really do have so much respect for Vern and the station and all the guys here. They do such an amazing job. So that about does it for me. So I'm going to leave you all with a little reminder that whether you're on the surf or on the turf, the sun always shines on you. So have a blessed weekend, y'all. And I'm going to leave you with some Beach Boys. Definitely have to add some music to your day. And make sure you add it with Surf 97.3 FM, your Sunshine Music Station.

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1: 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The first weekend of December, don't miss Holiday at the Beach. 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

Hello and welcome to Wilson Beach Radio, our weekly celebration of the music of the Beach Boys, Brian Wilson, and friends. I'm Jeff Lyle. We opened with Summertime Fun by Nikki and the Corvettes. And today, we've got a special show focusing on power pop music, and power pop artists. We'll hear some covers of Beach Boys songs that have been done by power pop artists over the years. We'll hear some power pop tracks that were influenced by the Beach Boys. And we'll have a set of songs by some power poppers who have been associated with the Beach Boys, including members of the Beach Boys backing band or Brian Wilson's band. So we've got a lot of great and uplifting and melodic music for you today, and we'll get back into it with a group that is certainly one of the pioneers of the power pop style. Here are the Raspberries with Driving Around on Wilson Beach Radio. Love.

It's a power pop special on today's Wilson Beach Radio. Here's a track that features the Wrecking Crew's Carol Kaye on bass from his 1999 album In Reverse. Here's Matthew Sweet.

from Australia, Michael Carpenter, with his version of You're So Good to Me, and that'll kick off a set of covers of Beach Boys songs by power pop artists, and this band was one of the best of the late 70s and early 80s. Here are The Records with their version of Darlin' on Wilson Beach Radio.

Wilson Beach Radio. This is our Power Pop special, and here's the guy who literally wrote the book on Power Pop. Actually, he wrote a massive three-volume kind of history of Power Pop, which came out last year, but he's also a recording artist. Here's Ken Sharp with his version of Girl Don't Tell Me.

As we continue on with our special Power Pop episode of Wilson Beach Radio, we'll next hear from a group that was also among the early Power Pop bands back in the 1970s, Berkeley, California's The Rubinews. We're going to play one of their original songs from 1978, but prior to that, I want to play a segment of their a cappella cover of The Beach Boys' Heroes and Villains. So here are The Rubinews.

0: The Rubin News with As Long As I'm With You. This is Wilson Beach Radio. I'm Jeff Lyle, and every week we bring you the music of the Beach Boys, Brian Wilson, and friends. 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In our next set, we're going to hear from a number of musicians who have not only made some great power pop records, but who have also played in the backing bands of the Beach Boys and Brian Wilson. 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

current and longtime member of the Beach Boys touring band and also of Brian Wilson's band, the great Jeffrey Foskett, with Through My Window. And back in the late 70s and very early 80s, Jeffrey and Rendell Kirsch, who has also played with the Beach Boys, were in the power pop band The Pranks. And here they are with I Don't Want to Lose the Feeling on Wilson Beach Radio.

The Cowsills from their 1998 album Global. That was Is It Any Wonder? John Cowsill has been the Beach Boys drummer for many years now. And here are the guys that have formed the core of Brian Wilson's band for the last 15 years. Here are the Wondermints on Wilson Beach Radio.

The Wonderments here on our Spotlight on Power Pop special on Wilson Beach Radio. Here's a duo from the 70s power pop scene, and one of them, Andy Paley, later went on to collaborate on a number of songs with Brian Wilson. Here are the Paley Brothers with Come Out and Play.

Hoboken, New Jersey's Smithereens with Cut Flowers, a track featuring the Honeys on background vocals. We are featuring some great power pop music that's associated with or influenced by the Beach Boys on today's show. And here's a group that invites us to catch a new wave. This is Backseat Van Gogh on Wilson Beach Radio.

Well, that's going to bring our Wilson Beach Radio Power Pop special to a close. Hope you enjoyed it. Thanks so much for listening. And thanks, as always, to our friends at Endless Summer Quarterly Magazine. I'm Jeff Blau. Hope you can join us again next week. We'll have an hour of music from the Beach Boys and Friends right here on Wilson Beach Radio.

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